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0: 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Text Mahi to 966 to be in to win $200 cash on my show. We're going to hop into a duo. One half of that duo has already made an appearance in the Countdown on this tune. Yes, Armand Van Helden is one half of Dark Sauce. His Dark Garage remix of Spin Spin Sugar was 467 earlier on in the Countdown. The next tune we're hopping into is Big Bad Wolf, which has dropped a little bit in last year's Countdown. It was number 328. This year, rocking up at number 459. Now, Dark Sauce are no strangers to the Club Classics Countdown. They've rocked up with this tune in the past. Anyway, number 287, and their highest placement was 29. With Barbra Streisand. So right now, we have Dark Sauce, the duo with Big Bad Wolf, right here on George.
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0: Yes, we're so gassed to present Hidden Valley Festival returns to Matakana Country Park Sunday 27th December for its 11th year, and the lineup is huge. Dimension, Armand Van Helden, Effie, Hamdi, X Club, MPH, Riordan, Opidan, Skin on Skin, and so many more, just to name a few. 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Then each morning at 7 a.m, George Breakfast will call someone back who has registered. All you have to do is answer the phone call with, "Is this the Hidden Valley Hotline?" And you'll instantly score a Hidden Valley double pass. Easy as pie. Lock in. We'll get back into the countdown. He's rearing his head one more time. I just chatted about him. Armand Van Helden, his funkin' mix of Professional Widow, originally by Tori Amos, right here on George.
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0: It reached a height of number 16 on the Aotearoa New Zealand music charts when it dropped Rhombus Club Dub. That is your number 453 in the George Club Classics countdown. Love to see some Kiwi tunes making their way in there, right? It's always good. Moving on to this next song, Sophie Tucker. They performed earlier this year in Mount Maunganui, opened up for Fisher. This song kind of broke them into the mainstream. It took them to performing on the Kelly Clarkson show.
1: I literally remember picking up a landline and voting for Kelly on American Idol. A moment like this is the greatest song ever made.
0: And this is them performing the song live, Purple Hat, of course. And today it's your number 452 in the George Club Classics countdown.
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5: Purple hat, cheetah print, dancing on the people, rolled up at the after joint, dancing on the people, dancing on the people. I got people on the people, dancing on the people with the people on the people, smoking CO2. See me, see you dancing on the people, climb up on the booth, hanging from the people on the people. My head hits the roof, dancing on the ceiling on the people. I got people on the people, dancing on the people. I

0: Club Bazaar from German group U96. It came out in 1995. It peaked to number one in the charts in Finland and Austria, and today is number 450 in the Georgia FM Club Classics countdown. Now, usually coming up next, we would go into the tradie hour of power, all thanks to NZ Safety Blackwoods for putting that on hold this week, but it'll be back after the Club Classics countdown. Massive shout out to NZ Safety Blackwoods, though. Tools, workwear, safety, and more. As we get back into, we're 50 songs into the countdown, right? 1/10 of the way through it. Up next, we have, in my opinion, the first massive should have been higher, playing in the next few songs, a track from Hybrid Minds that was number 300 last year. This one here. No shadow, it was number 314 last year, and to me that felt low. So falling into the 400s, I got words to say about it. Hybrid Minds, Touch, in the next few in the George Club Classics countdown. Don't go anywhere.
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2: Blow your mind with the rock in front. I'm keeping on with my words. So strong, pure perfection from beginning to the end. 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I'm keeping on with my words. So strong, pure perfection from beginning to the end. 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I'm keeping on with my words. So strong, pure perfection from beginning to the end.

0: Down, lock and load, blow your mind. It's the Arvo Mahi Mix with Sean Hill, all thanks to our mates at Novus Glass. Hey, back into the Club Classics Countdown very shortly, but first, we are guests to present the Stonewood Homes David Naika vs Floyd Mason IBF Cruiserweight World Title Eliminator fight. 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Listen to George Breakfast 8 a.m. each morning as they read out a new name. 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All goes down Saturday, 8th of August, Eventfighter Stadium, Auckland. Hit georgefm.rover.nz for all the details. Right now, the song that I said the first big should have been higher in the countdown, we're 10% of the way through it. This song was number 314 last year. Even then, I thought it should have been higher. Hybrid Minds, Touch. I think one of the greatest liquid drum and bass songs of all time. If we did a liquid DMB countdown, it's got to be top 10. But in the club classics, you know, where does it line up against the club classics? This is Hybrid Minds talking about how the song came about.
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0: It makes a lot of sense when you hear that it was made from a Spotify study playlist. A very relaxing song, but a song that when it comes on, everyone has to sing along. 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
3: 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And then I played it to a friend of mine who stated the obvious, which is you should make that into an intro for a drum and bass tune. And that's what I did.
0: 445.

0: Hemix with Sean Hill here, all thanks to Novus Glass. Before that song, I played a little clip of Sub Focus talking about how it came about. He was asked to write some background music for Blade Runner 2049. That one didn't get selected, but a mate of his listened to it and was like, that should be the intro of a drum and bass song. And hence that very, I guess, interstellar sounding, futuristic song with the name Solar System from Sub Focus. Last year, if we look back to 2025's Club Classics Countdown, Sub Focus had six songs in there, with this one being the highest at number 101. So the question must be asked, what do we reckon? Over or under six songs this year? I think more. I think Sub Focus has to have more. As we get further away from songs like this, you know, more of his tunes turn into club classics every single year. So I'm thinking eight. I'm going to guess eight Sub Focus songs in the countdown this year. And the top one being definitely higher than 101, I reckon. Of course, the George FM Club Classics Countdown is running all week, 9 till 5. The number one song crowned this Friday on George FM Drive. And you can check out where all songs have placed and follow along at georgefm.rover.nz. Back into the countdown right now. Dahul, this is Meet Her at the Love Parade on George.
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0: What?
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3: I wrote Strobe in a hotel room at the Great Eastern Hotel in England. I had my computer and everything, and I just kind of did that track, and then I just basically packaged it together with five other things that I just went, here, guys, listen to these. 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What are we doing here? And I had my money on this other one. Put it out, and it just became my biggest track.
0: 441.

0: Oh, we love a little 140 BPM club classic, Bullet in the Gun 2000, number 444 by Planet Perfecto in the Georgia FM Club Classics Countdown. I know that one there, that dropped way back in the year 2000. It peaked at number 7 in the UK and did not make it into the countdown last year. So a little new entrant in the Georgia Club Classics Countdown. MPH, what a massive year for this guy. He went back-to-back with Swedish House Mafia. He was part of that five-hour back-to-back with Fred Again, and he's talked all about it in a brand new interview.
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3: You know, I went to Fred's the day before to kind of talk about it, but we just kind of showed each other music. We didn't really plan the set. It was perfect. You know, we'd step up, we'd play for like an hour or two, we'd step back, Fred would bring someone out, and then we'd just go back into it. Everything was like super smooth.
0: The pressure of being part of one of those back-to-backs. His one was a five-hour long one with him and Joy Anonymous, but you've seen the highlights of like Skrillex getting up there and putting all these other DJs to shame. Fred Again doing his incredible thing. They're like, hey, young 21-year-old DJ, come up and play part of this back-to-back. What an insane year it's been for the bro MPH.
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0: 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The Upbeats alone, number 439, the George Club Classics Countdown.

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1: Girls. It came out in 2005 from the UK trio Studio B, I See Girls, number 437 in this year's Georgia FM Club Classics Countdown. You're here with Sean Hill. Time for a few niche stats, I think, now that we're about, well, just over a tenth of the way into the countdown. I've got a couple of stats for you. Let's look back to last year's 2025 Club Classics. Last year in the countdown, the most featured word in a title of a song was love, which was featured in 19 of the 500 songs had the word love in the title. The longest titled song last year, and the hardest for any announcer to say, was A Roller Skating Jam Names Saturday by Da La Soul, which came in number 318. Now is the time to act the fool tonight. And the song that's featured the most in different forms in the Club Classics Countdown of the past is Inner Bloom by Rufus Du Sol, which is featured as both the original and the What's So Not remix. Interestingly enough, never both in the same countdown, so I wonder if this year might be the first that happens. Anyway, a couple of niche stats for you, and we're back into the George FM Club Classics Countdown right after this on George.
2: Sinnenbrook from George Drive are heading the Euro Summer to DJ festivals like Boomtown, Plans After and more. 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

0: one of the greatest dance records ever made. Rufus Du Sol, Inner Bloom, shockingly low at number 435 in the Georgia FM Club Classics Countdown. Although last year didn't even make the countdown, although the What So Not remix did. It was 474, so in that way it has moved up about 40 spots, I guess. And if you want something that's going to send shivers down your spine, watch the three Rufus Du Sol boys playing Inner Bloom live for 10 minutes in Joshua Tree National Park. They put lights all up at... They shoot it at dusk. It's on YouTube. I've watched it many a times and made people watch it at about 5 in the morning after a night out. So chuck that on the telly. Coming up, usually we have the George Club Classics Corner, all powered by Earn Learn. If you need to grow your crew, take on an electrical apprentice with Earn Learn. Intake now open. Of course, we're going to be giving that a little miss this week as we have Club Classics playing 9 to 5 every day, but still wanted to shout out Earn Learn. Back into the countdown right now. Justice. It's Genesis.
1: 434.

0: It was released in March 2001. Superman Lovers, Starlight, George FM, the Club Classics Countdown. That one there's your number 432 today. It sold over 2.6 million physical singles back in the day when that was how you bought albums. And it peaked top 10 in New Zealand and number 2 in the UK singles chart. Did not make it into the Club Classics Countdown last year. So good to have it back this year. And good to have Sin and Brooke with us. Coming to us from Europe, from London, this afternoon. The first day of their big tour that they're doing over there. They will be live on the show the next 3 weeks as well. So Sin and Brooke from Europe coming up at 3 p.m. Also, still got your chance to win the ultimate sports viewing package with the George Drives Who Scored. Catch all the action with a brand new smart TV soundbar, 3 month sports streaming subscription, plus bet your bonus cash. Just listen out for the goal being scored this afternoon. Catch the country keyword, put it on our app Rover. It's all thanks to Betcha, the number one sports betting app in New Zealand. Get amongst it. Back into the Club Classics right now. Utah Saints, this is Something Good.
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2: 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Did we think the track was going to be a success when we were actually doing it? 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

0: number 427 in the Club Classics Countdown. How good is this? Hearing songs I haven't heard in many years from French-Lebanese producer Zillian Zabri. Oh, I think I know that pronunciation. It's hard with those French names. It is Swimming Places. Hey, coming up at 3 p.m, the Club Classics Countdown continues right until 5 p.m. every single day this week, with the number one track being debuted on Friday with Sin and Brooke. Sin and Brooke are broadcasting from Europe. Their first show from London coming up at 3 p.m. today. And at 5:30, a massive announcement. They'll be announcing the Rolling Meadows lineup. 5:30 p.m. Christchurch. 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

0: 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It continues next with Sin and Brock coming to us from London in the next few tracks. Music from Delilah and Netsky. And at 5:30, Sin and Brock have a massive announcement, the Rolling Meadows lineup. It's all next. 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
12: And guys, we've been given the keys to some pretty nice digs, eh, bro?
13: Oh, yeah. I don't know what we were expecting. I thought maybe like a flat at Kiwis in London. We've been hooked up. But no, we're in some very bougie studios broadcasting from the UK for the next 3 weeks.
12: Yeah, and thanks to the Bauer Media team and Kiss. Like, this is so cool for us,
13: very
12: eh,
13: swanky. The place downstairs, there's actual security guards.
12: Yeah.
13: That's unreal. We don't have any of those.
12: If I sound shagged, you guys, I am. I've literally just stepped off the plane, 30 hours of flying, stepped off the plane, jumped on a train with two big suitcases, ran my way through London, and I'm here. Disheveled as shit, but I feel mint.
13: Mint. That's perfect. This is the best way to get you on to UK time, I think. You just got to run it straight. But yeah, hell of a show lined up. Club Classics Countdown, day one.
12: We've also got a big announcement at 5:30, everybody.
13: Yeah.
12: The fun is here this week and the next week and the week after that. But yeah, Club Classics Countdown, all the biggest classics, according to our George Farno.
13: Yeah, that's right. 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Number one will be this Friday, but right now we're on 422, Mr. Saxo Beat.
12: Oh, excuse me, Mr. Saxo Beat. Let's do it.
14: 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This is the George Club Classics Countdown.

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3: 421.

0: A couple of days before me. What have you been up to?
1: Well, almost. We were chatting about it. I bought the bald caps. You know, we got the one night of ACOM close to Hyde Park, hoping that the tickets would come through, obviously because I was trying to weasel some.
0: Oh, of course.
1: Because they were quite expensive.
0: Yeah, how much were they? You reckon like 600 bucks or something?
1: They were like over 100 pounds, I think.
0: Jesus.
1: Because there was quite a few people on the bill. It was quite a large kind of one-day festival at Hyde Park.
0: It's also Pitbull.
1: Yeah.
0: You know?
1: But he set the world record for most amount of bald caps in one location. I think he calls them the baldies.
0: I saw that video. He's like, baldies, we did a baldies.
1: Yeah, I think it was like 22 or 23,000 people in bald caps. And there was like 100,000 people there or something.
0: Crazy.
1: Like that. But I unfortunately didn't make it, but I was at a pub around the corner with Arzy and my friend Taylor.
0: Yeah.
1: We all linked up as we got in. And then like bang on like 10:30 p.m. or something, just streams of baldies come rocking around the corner past the pub. And I like chatted to a few and I was like, how was it? And they're all just like so sweaty from wearing this like plastic bald cap all day. And they have like the drawn on soul patches, like the guys and the girls. It was
0: so
1: mess.
0: Sick.
1: But everyone, it looked like they all had like just a mint time. And they're all in like button up white shirts with black ties and stuff. It was unreal. So that was my first night in here in London.
0: How good.
1: So it was,
0: what a great way to start for the king of camaraderie.
1: I know. It was good. And then the football last night, England got up. So we got another game to attend this Wednesday.
0: Oh, my God.
1: We've got a pub to go to watch it.
0: Oh, big time. Cannot wait for that. Okay, back into the Club Classics countdown for number 420. Net Sky, your way. Gorgeous. Let's do it.
2: 420.

0: And here's a bit of chat about this next tune.
1: Everybody wants to know what the violin flute sound is. I'll pull it out for you so you know exactly what it is. It's him, I cut out this piece. Need you the
2: most. So it's like pitched way up, distorted, bounced, rebounced again. So it sounds worse almost.
3: 419.

0: the UK remixer who really brought that into the forefront. A massive club hit.
1: Yeah, it really was. And just an iconic sample.
0: Big time. I'm actually surprised, Brooke, that no one's touched that recently. It's giving, can I put this out there now?
1: Mm-hmm.
0: I feel like the Maluji or the Marlon Hofstadts of the world.
1: Yeah. Bit of pace to it. A little bit of pace to it. And like just a real heavy bass line.
0: Yeah, I'm thinking that. Quick little moment away from the countdown for a second here.
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1: Yeah, this is the stuff. 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
0: 417 on the Club Classics Countdown is up next. Join us for that. Here's a little tease. One of Brooke's favourite artists, and the title of the tune is very much me at the moment after leaving my boyfriend for 6 weeks.
1: Oh, okay, I'm interested.
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0: 416 on the Club Classics Countdown belongs to a trap, an iconic trap record from 2013, What's So Not Jaguar, who has recently returned to trap music.
1: I know. God. I know. They're all going full circle. It's just a bit of fashion, isn't it?
0: Yeah, it is. It's George Drive with Sin and Brooke here in London.
1: Yeah, that's right. Sin, you had mentioned before, like, obviously you've just got off the plane. How was your goodbyes?
0: Oh, it was a G-Boy, bit teary.
1: Obviously, we're over here for like 5.5 weeks and G-Boy isn't over here.
0: Yeah, so. I think what was like the hardest part of, obviously I don't want to sound like a brat, I'm so stoked about what we're doing here, it's so yeah. sick. But like, we've done this often, but G's the one that leaves to go do six-week stints over here every year. So it's the opposite way around. And it just, I don't know, it's a little bit different when you're leaving your home comforts and stuff.
1: Yeah.
0: Like, just even the flight over, that whole journey is quite big, right? I've just got on the plane, so I am feeling a little bit flustered. But like 30 hours of travel, doing it by yourself is like kind of stressful with like the two bags and trying to figure out the trains and all that sort of stuff. Just like, I'm used to having him do those things with me.
1: Yeah, there's like, someone to take some of the load.
0: So I think a lot of it obviously was me being nervous to like do it by myself, the anxiety of doing it by myself. But of course, like, I am going to miss him as well. And I was feeling like, you know, I'm just such an emotional wreck. I'm going through the airport today.
1: Yeah.
0: Yesterday? What day is it? I don't know what day it is.
1: About 25 hours ago.
0: Yeah, and it's like ghost town, oi. There is no one there. And so like, I've just been crying, like I'm a mess, an absolute mess. And I get up to the counter and I'm just kind of wanting a bit of motherly.
1: Oh, you know, just, a bit just of, want a bit if of someone could tell, you're just like,
0: yeah,
1: just a little bit of care.
0: Yeah, and I get up there and I was feeling very sensitive and I got up there and I was like, God, no one is here. And so I just said to the lady, am I just like strangely early or is like, what's going on here? And she's like, you are exactly the right time that you needed to be. And I was like, bursts into tears. I don't know why that got me so much.
1: Sounds like off a movie.
0: It
1: like
0: was a movie.
1: Professor McGonagall.
0: She was like, you are exactly the right time that you're meant to be. And I was like, thank you. I checked in. And then I was feeling good about that interaction, so I had a bit of confidence to talk to some of the mall workers.
1: To more workers?
0: No, like more of the workers. And so I get to the security part.
1: And you asked if you'd ever go on the x-ray machine.
0: No, I should have because I was, but I was feeling quite good about that last interaction. So I thought, I might actually start a conversation with these guys too. And I said to them, God, I don't think I've ever seen this so busy before.
1: Oh, as a joke?
0: Blanked me.
1: Oh, did they? Nothing.
0: And so immediately was like the highs. Like, so it was like lows of saying goodbye to G-Boy, highs of having a great interaction with the lady at the Air New Zealand check-in. Lows, the crash, the low of lows crashing as this old man stared at me and was like,
1: shoes in the tray.
0: I was like, forgive me, I'm going to keep going.
1: I know they've got to be very, very particular about the things, but is that a little, like, you know.
0: Just say yes,
1: that's a little
0: love.
1: Bit of a, yeah,
0: you know,
1: exactly.
0: Honestly, prick. anyways, back into the Club Classics Countdown right now at number 415.
1: Bit of fake blood. And not the one you thought it was, not Mars.
0: Oh, what is that? Oh, interesting.
1: I think I like it.
0: Oh, okay. All right, let's do it. 415.

0: Classics Countdown. Here's a bit of chat about this next tune.
1: I think as a producer, you have to find your own style, and you have to... I don't like to say that there is an underground market or overground market. I think there is music, and if you do music for yourself, of course you can stay underground. But if you... I like to say that I do music for people, but with my own roots.
0: 413.

0: 412 LCD sound system, all my friends. It's George Drive and your Club Classics Countdown coming to you from London. That song has kind of been ruined for me, Brooke.
1: Really? How? I thought it was, you know, how could you ruin it?
0: I know. Actually, it's not even anyone's fault. It's, you know what? It's the mean people of the internet's fault.
1: No.
0: Kelly Holiday yeah. put out a tune called We Were Dancing.
1: Oh, yeah?
0: And I was dancing too.
1: Yes.
0: Apparently, everyone's saying that it's like a carbon copy of LCD Sound System's tune. Listen to this. This is Kelly Holiday talking about it.
2: I thought, well, if we're going down that road, we may as well can take our shoes off and eat them. It's just ridiculous.
3: No,
2: and
3: you don't have a huge can of worms.
2: Somebody was saying that the melody was the same. And I mean, if you listen to those two melodies, it doesn't take a fucking rocket scientist to figure out they're very different.
0: And that is on that.
1: And so, well, we had a lot to say about that, okay? Understood. We will not mention that in front of him.
0: Yes. Sorry, Mr. Kelly Holiday. It is your Club Classics Countdown. Up next, we'll be back.
1: Yeah, for the last hour of today for the countdown. Because it's 9 to 5 daily.
0: Guys, it goes fast when you're having fun, eh? Is that what the saying is?
1: I think it is. One of your votes is coming through.
0: No way. Up next.
1: Yeah.
0: What the hell? 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
19: Kia ora, KM Adams here with the latest at 4. New guidelines have been unveiled for international investors looking to open a supermarket here. Acting Prime Minister David Seymour saying new investment means more choices and lower prices at the checkout. Young people are being encouraged to get help for screen, social media and gambling addictions. A Touchgrass treatment centre launching in Auckland next month. A 10-year-old boy who disappeared on a family trip to the museum in New Plymouth today has been found. Sam Fender and Olivia Dean have broken Wet Wet Wet's 32-year record for a British act's time at number one in the UK singles chart. Their duet Rain Me In has spent 16 weeks at the top, beating Lovers All Around's 15 weeks there in 1994. Ryoko Aiwani is in the All Blacks squad as outside back cover, and former AB's captain Scott Barrett will not be touring South Africa. Motorsport with Mag and Turbo's 80,000k tyre warranty, and the Atlanta NASCAR race is still delayed by the weather. Kiwi driver Shane Van Gisbergen was 12th.
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19: An active front preceded by a strong northwesterly flow is expected to move across the South Island tomorrow, bringing periods of heavy rain and possible thunderstorms. That's to western areas of South Island. Watch is now in place for central.
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3: Sinnenbrook, broadcasting from London.
0: Yeah, can't believe we made this happen, but it seems to be going off like a hitch.
1: Yeah, that's right. Unreal how you've really taken that on board, that incorrect saying. Hey, but we'll power on through. Also, speaking of, do you like my new car battery size power bank that you're using?
0: Guys, Brooke, how dodgy does this sound? Brooke is running he's got a brick on him at all times. Yeah.
1: Wow.
0: You have got a charged up brick on you while we're in London, and I don't know. It's actually been coming really handy, so thank you for offering me your brick. I appreciate it.
1: Thank you very much. we are coming broadcasting from London, and in the 5 p.m. hour, I've actually got a surprise for you.
0: Do you?
1: Yeah, I may have something in my backpack for you, a little welcome pack.
0: I am sorry, I haven't actually mentioned how nice that new backpack is as well.
1: Yes,
0: very
1: thank
0: good.
1: You.
0: I love seeing you invest in good quality pieces, Brooke.
1: I've invested in good gear, you know? That's good. All we can do around here.
0: Good for you, man. You're on your own there. What are we doing? Club Classics Countdown.
1: That's right, better groove and martyr, get down.
0: Nice. And of course, we must say, even though we're on the other side of the world, a big thank you to show sponsor Steinlager.
1: New Zealand's finest, and proudly backing them. Proudly backing us over here.
0: Nice. Get down, groove and martyr, and your Club Classics Countdown. Let's go.
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0: 14 belongs to one of my picks for the Club Classics Countdown, Chemical Brothers, Swoon.
1: Take us back. Take us back to EA.
0: Oh, Brooke.
1: That moment. I wasn't at that one.
0: I know. Why does this happen? Some of my favourite music memories, you're not there.
1: Maybe, is that a direct correlation? Sounds like almost like a bit of a hint.
0: No, we're about to make some really good music memories over the next 6 weeks while we're here in London,
1: aren't we? Yeah, we really are. Yeah, we're broadcasting here. Ozzy's just shown up.
0: Hello. A
1: whole bunch of snacks.
0: Hello. Where have you just been?
2: Top of the morning.
0: Hello, top of the morning to you. You've been at M&S.
1: Is that Irish?
2: Oh, it's British. I've been to, Marks and Spencer's food hall.
0: Oh, God, don't give me... I'm so jealous. I literally have not... I cannot wait to go get me a meal deal.
2: You'll love it. There's so many deals.
0: Just even like the little eggs in the little pot.
2: Oh, yeah, I was going to get you an egg pot, and then I thought you might like the tuna nikois.
0: Look at this.
1: Like what?
0: Look at that.
1: Oh, there is eggs in there.
0: That's, guys...
1: And what are
0: absolute
1: they? What?
0: I've
1: got Brazil nuts. What are they good for?
2: Your balls.
1: Well, looking after those. Brilliant. Thank you. Don't mind that, Ozzy.
0: That's good. Okay, Club Classics Countdown. We're throwing it back to all the biggest tunes of the yesteryear. And right now.
1: None other. Recluse Joe Dookie Dust.
0: Oh, God. We're in.
3: 409.

0: 406 on the Club Places countdown from the Ministry of Sound, the annual 2009. Oh. Leave the World Behind from Axwell, Sebastian Ingrosso, Steve Angello. Actually, Brooke, yes. On that, mm-hmm. Bang, Mary, Kill. Steve Angello, Sebastian Ingrosso, and Axwell. Interested.
1: I reckon Bang, Axwell. Yep. Just because it sounds chat. And then, wait, what? Who are the other two again?
0: Steve Angello.
1: Yeah.
0: Who also brought us this tune. Bit of a banger.
1: Yeah, true.
0: The other issue here is, though, is that these are the three behind Swedish House Mafia. So, like, they're kind of equal.
1: Yeah.
0: Or one of them is a bit of a hanger-oner.
1: Yeah.
0: Do you know what I mean?
1: Like, yeah, is one. Steve, is that the one you get rid of?
0: Steve Angello has got a few bangers by himself.
1: Oh.
0: What is Ingrosso up to is what I was going to say. You know, I might flog him off.
1: Yeah, I reckon I was going to go like, which last name would you want out of the two, you know?
0: Oh, true.
1: Ingrosso or Angello.
0: Anywho.

0: We're getting sidetracked. That's what it's like when you're sitting Brooke direct off a plane in London, you know?
1: 40 hours of flying, but we're here. And carrying on with the last half hour of the countdown for us today.
0: Nice. We'll return with number 405.
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8: Blink and you'll miss it.
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8: The vocal of Deep Inside is lifted from an original Barbara Tucker track called Beautiful People. Interestingly, this one ends up coming out after Deep Inside, again on Strictly Rhythm. And so the track goes on to become a massive underground hit. And importantly, it's a track that kind of gets hammered over the pond in the UK during the formative years of UK garage and beyond.
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0: 4:04 on the Club Classics Countdown right here on George FM Drive with Sin and Brooke belongs to, actually, Brooke, your misso's favourite drum and bass record.
1: That's right.
0: Which I thought I'd never put in a sentence, by the way.
1: No, yeah, exactly. if RZ was going to vote...
0: only song that she likes in drum and bass.
1: If she was going to vote in a Club Classics Countdown, which I'm sure she did, she definitely would have put in Hotel Glory High Contrast Remix of Adele.
0: Great taste from the lady, I think.
1: Yeah, very good taste.
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1: This is huge. This will all become apparent while we're doing this little bit in this exact section. But we're gassed to present Hidden Valley Festival returning to Matakana Country Park Sunday, 27th of December. They've been doing it for 11 years, team. The lineup features Dimension, Armand Van Helden, Effie, Effie and Hummy.
0: Effie and Miami.
1: Humdi, X Club, MPH, Rawdon, Opidan, Skin on Skin, Club Angel, Dart, Dean Turnley, Flavor D, Prozac, St. Ludo, and Screws.
0: Can we just say, though, one of the best lineups we've had in a very long time?
1: Yeah, it's ticking all the boxes. And each day this week, George Breakfast is giving you the chance to score a double pass to Hidden Valley with the Hidden Valley Hotline.
0: Register your details at georgefm.rover.nz. 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
1: Is this the Hidden Valley Hotline?
0: Yeah, and if you do it in a weird voice like that, you might even get extra points. You'll instantly score a double pass to Hidden Valley. Good luck to everyone. And on the Armand Van Helden note, here he is, right now, getting funky with number 403.
1: Yee-hee!
0: The Funk Phenomena. It's George.
3: 403.

0: bar.
1: Which means there's 400 tunes left.
0: Nice. I'm so glad that you figured that one out, man, 5 years later.
1: It's always been a tough one for me.
0: And numbers.
1: Any other day, I would think there's only 399 left.
0: Yeah, but not today.
1: Not today. I've done one over on the countdown.
0: You really have. So cool to see Prosper's sound evolve, eh? Like what we know them for with that tune, Prosper Prayer, and now what they're playing these days. Song for me is just like an injection of joy.
1: It is. It really is. I saw a billboard that they're like playing some show in London in the next like few weeks at some festival, and so
0: we'll
1: let's go. Yeah, I know it's obviously like festival season here. We're amongst it, so I'm sure there's like somewhere that we'll be able to catch them,
0: and somehow we can get backstage.
1: Yeah, yeah, absolutely, surely.
0: That is your Club Classics countdown, rounding out for day one. Back tomorrow, 9 a.m. with George Brecky.
1: Yeah, don't be late. You can listen on radio or stream anywhere on the Rover app. And then also check out where all the songs have played so far and follow along at georgiafm.rover.nz.
0: Up next, guys. I will say I'm doing so good.
1: Yeah, you're about on 40 hours no sleep now.
0: Yeah, not because I've been on bender, but because I've literally just flown from New Zealand, guys.
1: I've been on 45 hours no sleep, and I'm on a bender, guys.
0: This is perfect. Anyways, what I was trying to say, up next, in half an hour, we have got a big announcement.
1: And before that, I've got a big present for you.
0: Yay!
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17: Evening, KM Adams here with the latest at 5. The government wants to make it easier for overseas investors to open a supermarket in New Zealand. New guidance has been released for navigating the Overseas Investment Act, particularly in the grocery sector. The flood hit closed section of State Highway 1 south of Kaikoura is now set to open midday Wednesday. A reminder that snow chains are a must when hitting Canterbury's ski fields. ACT is poking fun at a New Zealand first announcement of a minister's trip to India after that party opposed the free trade deal. 88 Test veteran Ryoko Ewani has joined the All Blacks as outside back cover for the clash against Ireland. And to motorsport with Mag and Turbo's 80,000k tyre warranty, a three-hour weather delay to the NASCAR race at Atlanta. Kiwi driver Shane Van Gisbergen is fourth with just under 60 laps to go.
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17: An active front preceded by a strong northwesterly flow is expected to move across the South Island tomorrow, bringing periods of heavy rain and possible thunderstorms. That's to western areas of South Island. Watch is now in place for Central.
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20: All right, Governor, put that Big Ben up.
21: Whoa.
20: Up tall, because I'm proud to be in the UK right now.
21: Shit.
20: Close I'm British. I've got a passport.
21: Yeah. Yeah, do we both do.
20: Yes, you do.
21: So we're running amok,
20: yeah,
21: actually.
20: Yeah, I'm sorry about that.
21: Because I was born here.
20: Oi, but guess how's this?
21: Yeah.
20: Obviously, just flowing in from New Zealand
21: yeah.
20: the last couple of days. As in, like, I literally... When did I... What day is it?
21: Well, what day did you leave NZ? Saturday night?
20: New Zealand Saturday night.
21: Yeah, and then it's like Sunday here.
20: Yes.
21: Because it's in New Zealand, it's now Monday.
20: Oh, guys. It's all going on. Anyways, got to the airport. I've not got very much longer left on my New Zealand passport, you guys.
21: Oh.
20: Imagine that. Imagine that for being a big old fingers up to me.
21: Yeah, just turn around. Well, Arzy almost didn't come because we got to Singapore on our stopover and she didn't have the visa to get into
20: the
21: United Kingdom. And
20: perfect.
21: I was like, babe.
20: Imagine that. The being
21: one main
20: around.
21: Thing. And so we had to apply at the airport quickly for it.
20: Oh, wow.
21: It was just like an instant accept, you know.
20: Oh, yeah, yeah. So they didn't tell them about the incident.
21: No, not about the incident.
20: Oh, good.
21: So hopefully she doesn't get found while we're here for a stop and search.
20: Well, that's why you got the ball caps.
21: Yeah. It's all going down. But it is the ad-free drive at 5. All cheers to Steinlager. Text FINEST to 966 for your chance to win. $100 cash and some Steinlager merch. Up next, I've got some Brooke Gibson merch. No, I've actually just bought you some stuff for a little welcome pack to welcome to London, bro.
20: Really?
21: Yes.
20: That was very kind of you, and probably more so you'll miss out.
21: No. There's nothing to do with it.
20: Actually true. Okay. Let's play a tune.

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2: I guess we're not the same anymore. I guess we're not the same. I guess we're not the same anymore. Ooh, guess we're not the same. I guess we're not the same anymore. I guess we're not the same. I guess we're not the same anymore. Ooh, guess we're not the same. I guess we're not the same. I guess we're not the same. I guess we're not the same. I guess we're not the same. I guess we're not the same.

0: George Drive, Cinnabrook with you live from London Town.
1: Yeah, that's right. We're here for five and a half weeks, but we're doing the show for 3 weeks, broadcasting from the KISS studios. Thank you very much to them.
0: Yeah, man, we've even got our own email addresses. So, honestly, if the Big D's listening...
1: One foot's already out the door, guys.
0: Like, he needs to watch out, because if he plays up, I'm out of here, and I'm going to stay here.
1: Yeah, but all joking. Jokes aside, also thank you to the Big DC for letting us do this.
0: Oh, yes, thank you so much.
1: But, okay, you landed and dropped your bags at the ACOM and came straight here. You're a bit shagged, and I thought I'll get you little gifts for a bit of a rival present.
0: Okay.
1: Some of the UK's finest.
0: Okay.
1: I'm going to start.
0: Thank you very much, Brooke. That was very
1: maybe
0: nice.
1: Maybe what you'll need tomorrow to get you through the day when jet lag starts hitting.
0: Okay.
1: It's a classic. Lucozade.
0: Yes.
1: Original energy.
0: Perfect. All right. Thank you so much.
1: All right. You did say you didn't really eat any treats on the way over.
0: No, I was a very good girl.
1: Well, these ones are some classics. A Whisper.
0: Oh my God. They're like the flaky ones,
1: yeah.
0: Far out.
1: And a 4-pack of Galaxy Ripples.
0: Oh my God. Mm. I've never had those before.
1: Wow. Those are Arzy's favourite, so tuck on in. Now, you do like some savoury items.
0: Yes, I do.
1: So I got I think you like tried these for the first time ages ago. The prawn cocktail walkers.
0: Oh my God, I love these. Yeah. I forgot about these.
1: Yeah. This is
0: Yum.
1: Another.
0: Yeah, you've really spent quite a bit of coin here.
1: This is a delicious one. This was like my favourite as a kid. Pickled onion monster munches.
0: Oh, cute.
1: They're like a tangy flavour.
0: Yeah, I like that. I like the branding. Very cool.
1: Walker. I don't know. Yes. Yeah, I don't know if you remember these from Boomtown. But they were absolutely delicious.
0: You got
1: delicious.
0: Me a buzz ball.
1: I wish. Pot noodles, the Bombay bad boy flavour.
0: That's right.
1: Yeah. Bit of a bad boy, but not in like a scary bad boy way.
0: Not in a harmful way.
1: And then, of course, we'll be riding heaps of Lime bikes and going a lot of public transport.
0: Yeah.
1: So I've just got you some... antibacterial sanitizer for your hand.
0: Thank you so much.
1: Because you get off those Lime bikes, God, they're fun, but your hands,
0: That is the ultimate welcome to London kit. Thank you so much, my friend.
1: There you go.
0: I have got you nothing.
1: That's fine. Don't you worry.
0: But I'll tell you what, I've got 6 weeks of giving you some stuff. So.
1: I'm looking forward to it.
0: You watch out. I've got so many things planned up my sleeve.
1: I'm looking forward to it.
0: Man, vibes are very high. Up next, we've got a big announcement.
1: Oh, we really do. But right now, maybe some swimming pool, EV, sunset of my youth, and also yours.
0: Nice, it's George.
2: Talking on this bit of plastic, generation of glass hearts. Look, we've all got our heroes, except mine are working class. I got a daughter now, so her grand just don't come for free. How's your mother? How's your father? Send my love, say hello for me. 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

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But I keep on dancing, keep on dancing. 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Nice one. Look.

George FM, Magic J on the remix, LAB in the air. Sin and Brook. Sean Hill here, back in the Auckland studio, crossing back to Sin and Brook in London very shortly, but I've got a very special announcement to make. George FM is pumped for the return of Rolling Meadows, going down Christchurch 29th to the 31st of September. The first lineup has just dropped, including over 20 international artists with a huge amount of homegrown talent. Check this out. Absolutely stacked. Alice in Wonderland. Is it good enough? Andy C. Clean Bandit. Culture Shock. Example. Friction. We're not there yet. JME.

0: Wait, the Exponents? I don't know. How good? 1991. And it doesn't stop there. Also, 4AM Crew, Andromedic, A Little Sound, N.A., Ben Gerrans, David Dallas, Ivy Lab Farewell Tour, Mephius, Messi, Parafus, Screws, State of Mind, and MC Crafty, Subsonic, The Upbeats, and Our Very Own Sin, and many more. 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That is Thursday at 5:30pm. All the dates, georgefm.rover.nz. Let's go to the phone lines. Who's the lucky person? Hello, who's this?
1: Hey, Elliot. How are you, mate?
0: Oh, bloody good, Elliot. How are you, mate?
1: Good, mate. Good. I can't believe I got through.
0: Yeah. Well, congratulations, mate. You are heading along to Rolling Meadows. Which one of those artists tickles your pickle the most, Elliot?
1: Oh, mate, I've been hearing some Alice in Wonderland on the station quite often lately, so, mate, should go hard.
0: Yeah.
1: Looking forward to it.
0: Yeah, for sure, bro. Hey, hold there, Elliot. I'll get your details. Enjoy, brother.
1: Beautiful. Cheers, mate. Hola.
0: Hola. Crossing back to Cinnabrook in London next, but right now, let's celebrate with one of the artists who's going to be playing at Rolling Meadows, Andy C. Here he is on the remix of Major Lazer. It's Get Free, George FM.

0: George Drive, Cinnabrook with you in London town for the next 3 weeks doing the show here. Super fun.
1: But let's just bring you back to Aotearoa and back to Nelson.
0: Oh yeah, what's Naughty Nelson been up to?
1: Oh, actually Naughty, I'm just reading up on this. So a Nelson man has been sentenced for lacing ex-partner's shampoo with hair removal cream.
0: Ah, fair game. Fair game! That one, yes. Okay, well, let me hear it out.
1: It's almost like it's borderline poisoning.
0: You know? Oh, I see.
1: So a man's careless attempt to discard a receipt for hair removal cream was the clue to why his ex-partner believed her hairline had receded.
0: Okay, I thought it was the other way around. I thought it was a woman doing this to a man, and that's why I was like, hell yeah, sister.
1: I take
0: it back. That's terrible.
1: Yeah, so she got found him out, and he's been ordered to pay the woman $1,000 in emotional harm. What was weird though, there was quite an odd thing. They were not together anymore, but they were living on the same property, and he was allowed into the house to wash his clothes or something. And during that is when he's like swapped the bottles or something.
0: It's giving petty crime. What was the thing that I was obsessed with? Remember there was that thing where it was like, if I have to have one thing on
1: One odd thing on your record.
0: Yeah, what was that? It was like naughty.
1: Disturbing the peace or something.
0: No, it was like criminal.
1: Mischievousness.
0: Or something like that. It's just so good. It feels harmless.
1: Yeah.
0: But just like a little, like it's naughty. You shouldn't do it, but it was fun.
1: So I thought I'd just quickly write Brooke Gibson's top five inconvenient pranks that hopefully won't result in a court date.
0: Oh my God, I love
1: this. This is like real wacky radio.
0: Okay, big time. Here we go.
1: All right. Number one, unscrew the cap of the salt shaker so it's nearly off, and then when someone uses it, it's all in there.
0: Hate that.
1: Turning the heat pump on in summer and leaving the house and knowing the flatmates will return soon to basically a sauna.
0: Yep, perfect.
1: Setting heaps of alarms on your mate's phone for like 4 a.m.
0: Excuse me. Someone did that to me. In high school, and it went off during my school assembly.
1: Oh.
0: Mortifying. Is it like prebucent?
1: Yeah.
0: What was it?
1: And then what was your, what did you
0: have? Probably like, get out, leave right now.
1: This one here I got done on me once, and so now I know how to do it. Eating your flatmate's like chippies by opening the bottom of the bag, eating them, and then like resealing the bag
0: with
1: glue.
0: That's mean.
1: And so then you can gaslight them into thinking they're always getting like, undercharged chippies, they're like shortchanged on chips.
0: Oh, and even worse when they're wanting to eat them in bed.
1: Yeah, and then lastly, he's like relentlessly always popping your mate's windscreen wipers up whenever you see their cars.
0: Oh, you love that. You do that all the time, I feel. That's like I know Brooke Gibson's been in the area when I see one of those things jacked up.
1: So there you go. Some harmless things that
0: harmless
1: won't.
0: Fun.
1: Won't give you $1,000 fine.
0: What's the word? What's that criminal word?
1: Mischievous.
0: Oh, it's going to annoy me. We talked about it on the show the other week. I'll find out the word, guys. I promise I'll find it out. But we could, like, make it into our show imaging.
1: Oh,
0: George
1: Driver,
0: Cinnabrook. Slightly mischievous.
1: Slightly. The most mischievous bastards out.
0: Yeah. Nice.
1: All right. Tune?
0: Oh, yeah. Tune. Let's go.
2: I don't know why they did it again. Look at the score, we put on my blem. Me and my bio like Bobby and Ken. They said the aura threatening them. I said it before with the creme de la creme. They wanna know why I go on all of the gliders, girl, they're fiend on them. Same time the broskies came on.

0: Brewski's keen on them.
1: The George ad free drive at 5. Cheers to Steinlager. 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

0: London, a few British friends joining us on the show this week.
1: Yeah, that's right. On Wednesday, Rohan is in for a chat and he's going to supply us a wee 30-minute mix. And then at the end of the Club Classics Countdown, which is 9 to 5 daily, we've got a little sound doing like a drum and bass Club Classics special mix.
0: So sick. And I love that. What I love about a little sound doing this for us is that like she is the ultimate selector, but also she's like a very passionate muso for drum and bass. So she's like going to deep dive and get some of those like deep cuts, you know, that we've all forgotten about.
1: Yeah, absolutely. So that is straight after the countdown on Friday.
0: So we find out what number one is and then a little sound just like absolutely rips.
1: Yeah. Looking forward to it. That's fun,
0: you guys. And more of that to come as well. So many guests joining us over the next 3 weeks that we're here in London doing the radio show. And so many more fun things to bring to the show just because we're on tour as well. Like the silliness of, man, we're playing this weekend coming.
1: Yeah, we're playing the cause. I was just watching some videos. And you know, it's like 2,000 cap in that one like courtyard.
0: It's about to sell out.
1: Let's frickin' go.
0: Yeah, I'm in.
1: Oh, yeah?
0: So like a lot of that energy to come to the table too. And that is your ad-free drive at 5. Thanks to Steinlager. Nothing beats a classic Steinlager, New Zealand's finest.
1: Yeah, text finest 966 for your chance to win $100 cash and some Steinlager merch. Right, up next, last hour of the show, bit of a hot tag, big tune alert, some music news.
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4: DKM Adams here with the latest at 6. It's hoped the release of new Land Information NZ guidance will make it easier for international investors to open supermarkets here, which in turn will mean lower prices at the checkout. Those travelling between Blenheim and Kaikoura are warned to expect significant delays this evening due to a serious crash on State Highway 1 near Blenheim. Meanwhile, Kaikoura's state of emergency has been lifted as the area moves to recovery following last week's flooding. Sam Fender and Olivia Dean have broken Wet Wet Wet's 32-year record for a British act's time at number one in the UK singles chart. That's with this song of theirs. It's been 16 weeks at the top, beating Lovers All Around's 15 weeks there in 1994. Rico Ioane has been added to the AB squad for the clash with the Irish. He was playing in Ireland earlier this season. Tavoda sport with Mag and Turbo's 80,000k tyre warranty. A very late finish to the weather-delayed NASCAR race in Atlanta. It's 2 in the morning there. Kiwi driver Shane Van Gisbergen finishing 7th.
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4: An active front preceded by a strong northwesterly flow is expected to move across the South Island tomorrow, bringing periods of heavy rain and possible thunderstorms. That's to western areas of South Island. Watch is now in place for central.
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6: Yes or no, does Brooke Gibson look like Nigel Thornberry on the text machine? I just need to clarify. Yes, a better looking version of Nigel Thornberry, but there are some very similar traits and vibes.
7: Is it always wearing shorts and getting the legs out?
6: Yes.
8: He does not have a beak.
6: You don't have a beak, no. But the moustache is there. Yeah. And the
7: mannerisms.
6: And the charisma.
7: Yeah, true.
6: You know?
7: True, dad around the campsite.
6: True.
7: Sure.
6: Text you to 966. What do you reckon about that? That's our quick poll for today.
7: Yeah, that's right. Hey, thank you very much, Steinlager, bringing us a show each and every day, of course. Up next, Sin, hot take, you're going to get opinionated.
6: Are we going to make a British version because we're in the UK?
7: There is one, actually. I've got one ready for you.
6: Oh, man. All right, join us next.

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0: George Drive, Sin and Brook with you. Okay, nothing changes. Even though we're in London, we're still, I was going to say still doing this, but we're also still idiots.
1: Get that fire extinguisher ready. It's George Drive's Hot Take Hot Seat with Domino's.
2: All right, they're getting a free shout out. I don't think they're paying for the segment anymore, but there you go. That's the audio we're running with today. Sin, I will still invoice you. Sin.
3: Yeah, from our personal account.
2: What's your hot take on FaceTime on public transport? We're going to be on public transport a lot here in London and UK because it is a way to get around that and those bloody bicycles.
0: Yeah. Unreal.
2: FaceTime, not without earbuds.
0: Oh, no.
2: Or even with earbuds.
0: Also,
2: someone just yelling at their phone.
0: I feel like I'm so private that way. I would hate for people to know what I'm talking about. Like, even when I'm with my friends in public, I whisper to them. I don't know what it is about it. Like, sometimes, like, you will be talking, I'm like, shh.
2: People can hear us. Loud.
0: I don't want everyone to know our business. It'll just be you being like, oh, what do you want for lunch? I'm like, shh.
2: I want the kebabs, but don't tell them.
0: Yeah, interesting, eh? Obviously, I'm going to get around and FaceTime quite a lot with my sister and my niece and nephew and staying in touch with G-Boy. But I think I'll keep it to like...
2: The comfort of your own home.
0: The comfort of the accommodation.
2: Yeah.
0: In the studio. Oh, the kids would love this. We should FaceTime them. They'd love this.
2: Yeah.
0: The studio we're in, guys, is absolutely phenomenal. We're currently in, we're in the KISS studios, are we?
2: I know. It's quite interesting going to places which are in the same industry. But obviously, like, their setups are a bit different. You're like, oh, how do they do this?
0: Yeah, how do they do that?
2: Where have they got their mics, you know? And lights do they have?
0: Yeah.
2: It's been quite beautiful.
0: We're trading industry secrets.
2: Yeah, that's right. Espionage. That's why we can't log into much, but that's all good.
0: Yeah, it's been mint. Day one, nearly over for Sin and Brook coming to you from
2: you
0: London.
2: You are absolutely shagged. You need to go hit the hay.
0: Yes.
2: Oh, before you hit the hay. But we've got to do some more things. Bit of music, news up next, and a big tune lit.
0: Nice. Join us.

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2: Cheers to Thrive.
0: Such sad news that has just come across my desk. Lensman, the producer and DJ of some of the finest liquid drum and bass, has sadly passed away.
3: Yeah, coming out of the Netherlands, isn't it? Just yesterday.
0: I saw that was on Ciccarelli, who was a DJ on this station on Sundays.
3: Yeah.
0: Post up Liquid Lowdown, put up a bit of a post about him. I think they were pretty close.
3: Yeah.
0: Rest in peace, a pioneer, a fighter, a friend. Your music will be with me forever. So sad.
3: Yeah, well, especially, I think he lost like a battle with cancer, you know? So it wasn't like he wasn't in his old age and he had done his time.
0: No,
3: it was quite like a taken too soon kind of operation.
0: Yeah, I saw there was lots of like give a little pages and a lot of like fundraisers going on at the moment, and people were even putting out tunes to kind of donate towards all of the fees that are attached to dealing with cancer.
3: Yeah. I think it was a 3-year ordeal.
0: Aww. Which,
3: unfortunately, has come to an end.
0: Yeah, really sad. So for all of our liquid drum and bass people out there, we're sending our love if you're feeling that one today. We could probably play a Lensman tune for our last Cunny Cunny tonight.
3: Yeah, easy.
0: Okay, let's do that for sure.
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3: Heaps of tunes came out on Friday. Let's spin one up. Big tune alert up next, eh?
0: Nice.
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0: gonna get rude.
1: George Drive, Cinnabrook with ya. All right, let's do it.
2: Why do that again? This is not the usual one.
1: Oh my god! We are coming to you from London, so I'm just trying to find all my bits and pieces.
2: That's a UK foghorn.
1: Is it?
2: You know, like normally we do like. But
1: I'm trying to find out Big Tune Alert horn, and I can't find it. You're gonna have to deal with that today.
2: That's just coming up the Thames. Oh, it's still going. Speaking of, actually, out of the UK, K9.
1: Yeah, just dropped his Summer Essentials mix, which is, as usual, incredible. Yep. I might slam that at the gym tomorrow morning, because I know I'll be needing a bit of extra oomph.
2: Yeah,
1: know?
2: A bit of mana.
1: Yeah, well, he is here with a big one off UKF. It's called Wide Awake. And I tell you what, I am jet lagged, but I am awake when I listen to this. Let's do it. You're on, George.

0: George Drive, Cinnabrook with you on, what day is it? Monday.
1: Monday. It's your Monday. We're coming from the UK. We're broadcasting here from London. But George FM guests to present the Stonewood Holmes, David Nika versus Floyd Mason IBF Cruiserweight World Title Eliminator fight. 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Listen to George Breakfast 8 a.m. each morning. They'll read out a new name. If it's you, you have two songs to get through on 0800 FM George to eliminate the previous listener.
0: Oh, I like that. So it's very much a who is listening.
1: Yeah, the last listener standing on Friday will score the ultimate VIP experience. It all goes down Saturday, 8th of August, Event Finder Stadium, Auckland. georgefm.rove.nz. 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
0: Okay, guys, last cunny up next. To celebrate the life of Lensman and yes, how amazing his music was to so many of us in the drum and bass community, we're going to play his tune up next for the last cunny.
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0: Holy shit, you guys, we've made it to the end of the first official George Drive with Cinnabrook from London show.
1: Yeah, that's right. We've had a bit of Club Classics. We've had a bit of you getting some goodies that I brought you.
0: We've had a bit of an announcement.
1: Yeah, and we've had a bit of tech issues, but you guys wouldn't have been any the wiser.
0: Because that's what it's like listening to professionals, Brooke. They wouldn't even know the stuff that goes on behind the scenes.
1: Yeah. But here we are, smashing it. So we're here for another 3 weeks on air, like from the UK, and then we've got a few weeks off.
0: Yeah,
1: still staying over here. So looking forward to that. Looking forward to the show this Saturday as well.
0: Yeah, looking forward to that. Also looking forward to Rohan and a little sound joining us on the show this week. But we'll be back tomorrow, party people, to do the same thing again.
1: Yeah, that's right. Club Classics Countdown obviously kickstarts 9 a.m. tomorrow morning for day 2. Catch us at 3 p.m. to carry on.

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through to Tuesday. Mainland Beats, Hip Hop Heat, H-Down heading our way Mondays, going off. Meow, let's get the night started correct with Fred again. This is Did It Again.

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Clooney and Groove Theory with One Question on George Knight's Rangi here with you. And I tell you, tis the season. Big news dropped today, so if you missed it, George FM is pumped for the return of Rolling Meadows Christchurch, 29th to the 31st of December. The first lineup has dropped with over 20 international artists and a stacked crew of homegrown talent. We're talking Alice in Wonderland, Andy C, Clean Bandit, Culture Shock, Example, Friction, JME, The Exponents, 1991, and it doesn't stop there. 4am Crew, Andromedic, A Little Sound, A Anais, Ben Gerrans, David Dallas, Ivy Lab with their farewell tour, Mephius, Messi, Parappas, Scruzz, State of Mind and MC Crafty, Subsonic, The Upbeats, Our Very Own Sin, and many more. 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Now you get all the details and ticket info at georgefm.rover.nz. All right, let's get back into the groove, and it feels rude not to. So let's drop into some Friction. This is Weed and Wine featuring A Little Sound. Both of them, Rolling Meadows. Amazing times will be had. This is George Knights.

0: Lee Matthews with you and I on George Knight's Rangi, riding through the evening with you. And a shout out to the crew excited about that Rolling Meadows lineup. Already had a couple of the Junglist Massive slide into my DMs. Excited to have 4AM crew heading our way. Big summer incoming. Now you hold tight. Our music news is on the way. We talk about Alpha Theta's recently announced controller for our DJ community. Before that, Bauer brings Better and Canine feels the vibration and two shakes of a lamb's tail on George Nights.
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0: On George Nights, Rangi taking you through. Now let's get into this. As is the way, each week, each Monday night, we drop into your breakdown music news. Gotta
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0: All right, Alpha Theta have been on a bit of an announce run recently, and their latest is a bit of kit which isn't trying to replace club gear. It's getting you ready for it, because there's a moment that every DJ has when you first leave the comfort of your bedroom setup and suddenly you're standing in front of club gear that costs more than your first car and probably your second car too. The new XDJ AN is a two-channel all-in-one system built around the same sort of layout you'll find on CDJ 3000Xs and DJ M mixers, helping you make the jump from home to the booth with minimal stress. It's got pretty much everything you'd expect in 2026. USB playback, record box support, cloud libraries, Apple Music, Beatport, tidal streaming, smartphone compatibility, wireless monitoring, pro outputs for when it's time to leave the house. But most importantly, it's not about having every bell and whistle. It's setting you up for that transition to club mode and helping build good habits so that you can focus on learning your library, working on flow, and learning where everything lives. Then, when someone says, "Sweet as, you're on after this DJ," you won't suddenly forget how your hands work. And that.
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0: All right, now let's get back into it with Fisher and Florence Arman. This is What a Life on George Nights. 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

0: tomorrow on George Breakfast with Lee, Becky B and Surly.
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2: 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I'm a producer from Tamaki Makaurau, and you're about to listen to my new track with Brandon Shiraz. It's called Best Believe on George FM. So this track is from our new EP called Two for Two. It came out like a couple weeks after we won Best Electronic Artist at the Aotearoa Music Awards. It's kind of like a dreamy R&B inspired broken beat track, and it features vocals from a good friend of ours, Faded Puppy. Hope you enjoy.

0: Yo, this is Karu. I'm a producer from Tamaki Makaurau, and you just listened to my new track with Brandon Shiraz. It's called Best Believe on George.
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0: Bill on George Knight's Rangi, taking you through. And a big salute to Will Jordan, our All Blacks all-time highest try-scoring legend, hoping he's back again against the Irish this weekend. That will be a huge game at our National Fortress. And he definitely seems like a guy who likes a bit of doof. I don't know for certain, but Will Jordan seems like he likes a bit of doof. And what a week for the doof we have this week with day two of the Club Classics Countdown kicking off tomorrow at 9 a.m. Now you hold tight. George goes club mode in a little over an hour with our man in Ōtautahi, gets it, kicking things into action. Tunes, big energy, all of that. George Knights feels damn good.
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2: 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George Nye's with Rangi.
0: Yes, yes, George Knight, Rangi's with you on day one of the Club Classics Countdown, and what a day it was. You're locking tomorrow with George Breakfast. They'll be rolling back into the action at 9 a.m. Now, coming up over the next hour, it's the best damn tunes broadcast across the Motu and around the world. Then from 9, we're in. Club Mode is engaged. First up, our mate from the mainland, repping the Garden City, is a DJ, producer, songwriter, someone whose passions and love for life are expressed through the music he shares. It's Get Set. Easing us in. At 10, Substance takes the reins with another deep session of underground hip-hop, courtesy of Urbanology. And carrying us home to midnight, Hamilton's own TK Debt, with a selection built to see us safely to midnight. You're in safe hands. Mainland Beats, hip-hop heat, H-Town heading our way. Mondays, feeling damn good, meow. Let's roll back into the night with Rover and a little sound. This is Low Down on

0: Dave. The George Club Classics Countdown continues tomorrow from 9 a.m. to 5 p.m.
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0: 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Not only are they kicking off each day of the Club Classics Countdown at 9 p.m, but there's also prizes.
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0: Oh yes, George FM is gassed to present Hidden Valley Festival at Matakana Country Park on Sunday, 27th of December for its 11th year. And how good is this lineup? Dimension, Armin van Helden, Effie, Hamdi, X Club, MPH, Riordan, Oppie Dan, Skin on Skin, Club Angel, Dart, Dean Turnley, Flavor D, Prozac, St. Ludo and Scruzz. Now each day this week, George Breakfast is giving you the chance to score a double pass to Hidden Valley with the Hidden Valley Hotline. Here's how you can get involved. You register your details at georgefm.robert.nz. You do that now. Then each morning at 7 a.m, George Breakfast will call someone back who's registered. All you have to do is answer the phone with, "Is this the Hidden Valley Hotline?" And you'll instantly score a Hidden Valley double pass. Just so good. Now let's roll back into the beats and the goodness with Josh Baker and Poppy Bascom. 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

0: Sammy Virgie on the remix of Me and You on George Nights, and it's a massive week here on George, and here's why.
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0: Yes, yes, the George FM Club Classics Countdown is finally here. 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And rolling us through to midnight from 11, it's TK Det. 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

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Now we roll back to the beats with Peggy Goo and Iris Starr. This is Woman on George.

0: Tomorrow on George Breakfast with Lee, Becky B and Surly.
1: Mate, you're a bit right. Oh, not the scratch.
2: It's so scratchy and itchy.
1: Oh, Lee made a very silly bet regarding the Warriors.
2: I sure did. I think I'm going to activate the buyout clause around getting my hair cut.

Sub Focus with Solar System on George Knight's Rangi, taking you through to midnight now. Let's talk about the Club Classics Countdown. So many monster tunes getting their debut in the countdown this year. Prosper with Priya, Lock and Load repping Speed Garage with Blow Your Mind, Julian Harbrey with his Ibiza anthem Swimming Places. But there's one tune that stands out for me. It came in at number 439, and it's a tune that I reckon is one of the greatest electronic Kiwi bangers of all time, finally making its way onto the Club Classics Countdown this year. It's the kind of tune you could listen to as the sun goes down, an easy listen with a sunrise, and would be amazing to hear drop in a heavy D&B set. It's a masterclass in blending emotional female vocals with heavyweight production. Tasha Baxter's vocals on this are eerie, melancholic, real emo rock energy, and it all sits on top of all that bass without ever getting cheesy. Now let's give it a respin. This is the Upbeats with Alone on Georgia Nights.

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0: Urban Ology, George FM. That was De La Soul, Stakes Is High, from the album of the same name. Following from the last few weeks where I've been playing all of one artist for a show, I'm going to do De La Soul this week. But not like their most famous songs, probably not even my most favorite songs of theirs. Just an hour of De La Soul. You understand what I'm saying? This one here, for example, is Handsome Boy Modeling School featuring De La Soul. Handsome Boy Modeling School is...
1: This is the story.
0: A side project of their first producer, Prince Paul.
1: Special. Where you come from.

changes the pitch manually. There's a video online of him actually changing the pitch of the song manually. And you'll see what I mean when I play it.

0: Okay, the next one here, De La Soul, My Rights featuring Tash, Exhibit, and J-Ro of The Licks. Now, I've got this drop right here, which is The Licks, but they didn't say it in the drop, and I didn't realize this is very, very basic stuff when you're getting a drop from somebody. Get them to say who they are. So check this out. They don't say we're The Licks.
1: Yeah, what's happening, y'all? Y'all chilling on Urbanology.
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0: Awesome drop, but that's just some American guys if they don't say who they are. This is those guys, but rapping.

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1: Mass Appeal website owned by Nas. He commissioned a bunch of hip-hop albums from esteemed acts, De La Soul being one of them. This is one of the tracks off their most recent album, 2025. It's called Run It Back.
3: Yo, yo, yo, yo! Report, report, everyone report in! That's right, it's magic. It's magic like the three. 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

0: about. 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But we gonna take it on over to Queens, to my brothers in the bridge, who's about to run it back.
1: Yo, they go jungle right there.
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0: About it never, he just runs it back.
1: Now, it would be remiss of me to not mention the fact that one of the members of De La Soul has passed away, and they released that most recent album, the one that that song came off, let me get a title for it, Cabin in the Sky, without Plug 2. This is a song about that.

we march to the beatbox of our own frequency, field of light ascension, where friends become ancestors, ancestors become friends. We in a different world where the

0: for this show, I noticed an album by De La Soul for the Impossible Mission TV series part one. Now, that's been on my hard drive for a long time. I hadn't listened to it, but there's bangers on there. So,
1: all right, y'all, we here now.
0: That is J Dilla Production, and there's a few on there with Dilla Production.

0: you.
1: I don't know what I was doing when I was listening to this album the first time around, but I have not appreciated that album enough. De La Soul. Was it Impossible Mission? The Impossible Mission TV series. Okay. This is one of my favorite De La Soul songs. It's off a soundtrack called Judgment Night. It's not that. Soundtrack called Judgment Night, which was collaboration every song with a hip-hop act and a rock act. So I'm not entirely familiar with Teenage Fan Club, whether or not that's sort of acoustic rock or if that's like hard rock, but this is De La Soul and Teenage Fan Club with a song called Fallen.

0: a good soundtrack for a terrible movie. Judgment Night. Okay, De La Soul was a central group in a collective called the Native Tongues, which was basically Jungle Brothers, Tribe Called Quest, and De La Soul is the main guys. These guys.
1: All right, you want the real hip hop?
2: Hell yeah!
1: You want the real hip hop?
2: Hell yeah!
1: Yo, it's the JBs.
2: No doubt, Jungle Brothers.
1: In the house.
2: No doubt, Urbanology, y'all.
1: Check it out.
2: On George.
0: Thank you. I never actually met them to get that drop, but that's by the by. And then that kind of extended to all these other little pockets of dudes that kind of were part of Native Tongues, like Mos Def, like Talib Kweli, like the Bush Babies. And they sort of got introduced through De La Soul and Tribe Called Quest and things like that. Mos Def, now known as Yasin Bey, known for more for his acting and stuff, kind of went Andre 3000 on it. But started as a rapper, and this is one of his first songs, Big

0: don't know that.
1: Still.
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6: And we're in. Kua Timata Rangi with you, George Knights. A big shout out to Substance, bringing urbanology with a deep dive into the legends De La Soul across the last hour. Now let's get back into the cool waters, repping H-Town. It's a duo who don't do one genre and stick to it. They treat a set like an open format trip through global club culture. 1 minute, you're deep in something dark and rolling. Next minute, they've swerved somewhere completely different. Genuine sonic chameleons blending in wherever the night takes them. Vamanos, let's get in. This is TK Det in the mix on George Knights.

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0: mates. And that's your Monday road trip done. TK Dare taking us for a real journey. Already looking forward to the next set with us in August. Now I'll be back with you from 7 p.m. tomorrow after a monster day of Club Classics Countdown goodness with sets from Johnny Calvert, Camber and Rams V. Till then, you keep safe, live large and dance every day. 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
1: 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He Waiata Hoki Mahara from 2010 on George FM.

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0: from George Driver heading the Euro Summer to DJ festivals like Boomtown, Plans After and more. The good news is they're still on air on George from over there, broadcasting from London for a few weeks.
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2: Yo, this is Karu. I'm a producer from Tamaki Makaurau, and you're about to listen to my new track with Brandon Shiraz. It's called Best Believe on George FM. So this track is from our new EP called Two for Two. It came out like a couple weeks after we won Best Electronic Artist at the Aotearoa Music Awards. It's kind of like a dreamy R&B inspired broken beat track, and it features vocals from a good friend of ours, Faded Puppy. Hope you enjoy.

0: Yo, this is Karu. I'm a producer from Tamaki Makaurau, and you just listened to my new track with Brandon Shiraz. It's called Best Believe on George.
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1: What's up, guys? 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
4: The Pohutukawa Whetū within the Matariki star cluster carries great significance by allowing us to honour those who have departed from the earthly realm. 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Kua whetūrangi hia koutou, you have become stars. This is the beautiful expression we use as Māori to show a continued love for those who have cared for us.
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3: Tēnā tātou katoa. 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

like a Ribena. 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Killers in the jungle. Killers in the jungle. Killers in the jungle. Yo, listen, you hear that? Killers in the jungle. Killers in the jungle. Killers in the jungle.

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Listen, yeah that? Shots get fired in the wars, but right for the swing like with his enemies. 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Yo, listen, yeah that? 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Killers in the jungle. Killers in the jungle. Yo, listen, yeah that? Killers in the jungle. Killers in the jungle.

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15: What I love about Number Works and Words is the huge change in confidence that we've seen in Jeannie. At the moment, she's doing a couple of days a week of maths and one day of English. She is so much more confident now, really come ahead in leaps and bounds.
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1: The Pohutukawa Whetū within the Matariki Star Cluster carries great significance by allowing us to honour those who have departed from the earthly realm. During Matariki, we share stories, aroha, and contemplation of people who've contributed greatly to our lives. Kua whetūrangi hia koutou, you have become stars. This is the beautiful expression we use as Māori to show a continued love for those who have cared for us.
0: Manawatia Matariki from all of us here at George.
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2: Morning, Glenn here with the latest at 6. Tributes are pouring in for Kiwi actor Sir Sam Neill, who died yesterday, including from singer Jimmy Barnes and director Steven Spielberg. Film critic Kate Rogers says he moved from strength to strength after 1977's Sleeping Dogs.
3: His career slowly just burgeoning into a significantly international one. He was in the amazing British show Riley, Ace of Spies.
2: Some relief is coming for businesses in Kaikoura after days of lost trade. State Highway 1 has been shut south of the township due to recent severe weather. It is due to reopen at midday tomorrow. The Salvation Army has launched its winter appeal. The charity estimates more than 33,000 children are living in severe housing deprivation and they want to provide more stability.
4: Everyone who walks through our doors has the opportunity to stand back on their own two feet, building and transforming each individual so that they're able to meet life's challenges.
2: And the fuel crisis has pushed more Aucklanders onto buses. 6.3 million bus trips made in the supercity in June, a 14% jump from the same time last year. In rugby with Shift 4, our Baby Blacks have missed out on the final at the Under-20 World Champs in Georgia. We led France late in our semi, but the French scored with 3 minutes to go to take the match 26-22. And in cricket, Black Caps all-rounder Nathan Smith has been nominated for the ICC's Player of the Month award after picking up 16 wickets in 3 test matches against England. The second one-dayer against the West Indies gets underway 6:30 this morning, half an hour away.
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6: Some morning rain to start with for much of the North Island should clear up by this afternoon. Thick fog tonight in most parts. Wellington pretty windy. South is mostly dry, just some rain around central Otago.
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7: Yes, your bloody is. Welcome along, everyone, to Mickey Tuesday, 14th of July. Look at that. Becky B, good morning.
8: Good morning. How you going, mate? How are you?
7: Not bad. Yeah. Yeah, not too bad, really. Let's check on our award-winning producer, Mousy Mouse. How are you?
9: How are you?
7: Yeah, good, mate. Yeah, lots on.
8: How was day one after a week off?
7: I was tired on after the show. We normally hit the old George Cut couch and have a little bit of a show prep, don't we? And I was getting tired on the couch.
8: Oh, yeah.
7: Yeah, I was getting a bit zapped, but I'm all right,
8: mate. Can I say, your hair, it's just come to me in the glasses. Is it... Wait, I don't want to get this wrong and... You, because you've got a little split parting at the moment with the cap on and your glasses.
7: Wayne's World,
8: you're looking
7: time.
8: A little bit Wayne's Worldy.
7: That was
8: like,
7: a great movie.
8: Not in a bad way.
7: Really?
8: I just need you to know that.
7: Well, later on the show, we'll be breaking my hair debacle down. I took a silly bet years ago about the Warriors. They have to lose 3 in a row before I can cut my hair. So I think I'm going to make
8: it. Guys.
7: It's getting ratty. I want to make a decision today. Right, let's get into the show. Head X is a bit of my drum and let's celebrate a little bit of Sam Neill. He passed away.
8: Yeah,
7: National treasure. Next on George Stadium.

0: It is George Breakfast on your Two Mickey Tuesday. Bit of Two-Face there with Love Again. Look at that, 11 minutes past six. And we've lost an absolute Kiwi great.
1: Yeah.
0: Sam Neill.
1: It's a bit sad, eh?
0: It's really, really sad. One of our national treasures when it comes to being a good human.
1: Yes.
0: And being a great actor. You
1: 100%.
0: Know what I mean?
1: A damn good Kiwi by the sounds of it as well.
0: Yeah, really, really good. I think he passed away in Australia over the weekend. But boy, didn't he give us some movies. And Mouse has admitted that she's never seen Jurassic Park 1.
2: Hey man, don't make this just about me.
0: Hey, look, I mean, I just want to give you some homework for the weekend. Okay, you've got to watch this movie.
1: I've never seen it either.
0: Oh!
1: No, I've seen the latest, not the one Sam Neill's in, not the first one. Oh, you're really quite disappointed, aren't you?
0: I'm just staring with, I just don't know how you've missed such an amazing movie franchise.
1: I will, in Sam Neill's honour.
0: Okay, great. Yeah. You have seen Hunt for the Wilderpeople, though,
1: 1,000%.
0: Great.
1: Yes, what a film.
0: There's a couple of highlights.
3: It's going to be rough. No huts, no tents, real bush life. And if you play up, I'd dump you.
4: Okay, Uncle.
3: I'd still prefer if you don't call me uncle.
4: Is there anything you want me to do?
3: Yeah. Leave me alone.
0: Oh, poor. Yeah, so many great films. But yeah, rest in peace. One of the greats gone. And if you haven't seen Jurassic Park 1 or 2, please jump in. Walk down memory lane.
1: Okay.
0: It's one of his finest moments.
1: Alrighty.
0: All right, let's get back into it. It's Kadu and Brandon Serraz. It is Best Believe on George.
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6: Yo, this is Kadu. I'm a producer from Tamaki Makaurau. And you're about to listen to my new track with Brandon Serraz. It's called Best Believe on George FM. So this track is from our new EP called Two for Two. It came out like a couple weeks after we won Best Electronic Artist at the Aotearoa Music Awards. It's kind of like a dreamy R&B inspired broken beat track, and it features vocals from a good friend of ours, Faded Puppy. Hope you enjoy.

0: Yo, this is Karu. I'm a producer from Tamaki Makaurau, and you just listened to my new track with Brandon Shiraz. It's called Best Believe on George.
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0: It is George Breakfast. Lee Becky being silly with you on your Jimmy Tuesday. Lee Matthews would take me anywhere.
1: Win the ultimate sports viewing package with George Drives. Who scored? Cheers to Betcha.
0: Yes, this is epic. 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
0: I tell you who loves a slap. Surely talks sport, doesn't he? Boy, he loves it. Let's bring him in next for a catch-up. Stay there.
1: It's finally here. Ooh. I've got goosebumps.
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19: Glenn here. He's at working. 6:30. The death of Kiwi actor Sir Sam Neill at the age of 78 yesterday has seen tributes pour in. Director Steven Spielberg and actors Tony Collette, Nicole Kidman and Cillian Murphy among those honouring his legacy. State Highway 1 south of Kaikoura is expected to fully reopen tomorrow. It's been shut due to recent severe weather. People who run telehealth services in the country are very happy with a $10 million boost in funding. And police in Auckland are on the hunt for two parrots stolen from Browns Bay on Friday last week. The two birds were taken along with some tools. And in sport, our Black Caps are taking on the West Indies in the second one-day cricket international over there. Play just getting underway.
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20: Some morning rain to start with for much of the North Island should clear up by this afternoon. Thick fog tonight in most parts. Wellington pretty windy. South is mostly dry, just some rain around central Otago.
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0: Sure is. Rise and grind, 6:30 on your Tuneki Tuesday. Surly, good morning.
21: Good morning.
0: How are you?
21: Great, how are you two?
0: Yeah, not bad, mate.
2: Lots of fluffies, mate.
0: Yeah, we're actually.
21: There you go. Good energy.

0: box of birds.
1: Oh, yes.
0: Tweeting away.
1: Oh, okay. Yeah, chirping. Chirping.
0: Gotcha. Look, someone in this room wants to have a crack at being the sample sleuth.
2: I think I've got something for you fellas, and I think it's going to blow your mind.
0: Around a new Australian record, Osmosis Jones. Becky believes that she's spotted a little sample in the mixer, haven't you?
2: It's called Tonight's the Night.
1: Mm-hmm.
2: So I want you to think back to a, to a alt rock classic.
1: Question, when you hear Osmosis Jones, do you think of photosynthesis?
0: 100% every time.
2: What?

0: It is George Breakfast. Lee Bicky being surly here with you on your Tumiki Tuesday. Bit of fruit again, Sammy Virgi. It is Talk of the Town. 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Makita's XGT Power Tools. Built for the toughest job sites. All right, someone thinks that they're a bit of a sample sniffer in this building. Bicky B, what have you got for us, mate?
1: All right, there's a brand new record out by one of my favourites called Osmosis Jones, called Tonight's the Night.

0: So, have you listened to those words? Tonight's the night. I want to be with you. And it sounds familiar.
1: Yeah.
0: And I was like, where on earth is that sample from?
1: Yeah, tonight's the night.
0: And I have digged. And honestly, I'm not 100% sure if I'm here, but I thought I'd take it to the master today. I think I could be right.
1: Yeah.
0: I think it has been resung.
1: Yeah, okay.
0: But I think if you throw yourselves back to 1976.
1: Wow.
0: With Rod Stewart.
1: Oh, no. Yeah? Yeah?
2: I think you're wrong already.
0: It's called Tonight's the Night.
1: Have a listen to this, everyone.
3: Tonight's the night. It's gonna be all right.
0: Like banger.
2: Yeah, track.
1: Huge tune, but I...
0: It's Tonight's the night. It's kind of got the same...
2: So that's the one word you think, because that's the only thing that's similar. The rest of the lyrics are completely different.
0: Yeah, it's funny that you mentioned that, because I came in here this morning very confident and I hadn't actually checked the rest of the lyrics.
2: Can't you see I want to be with you?
1: It's a bloody long bow.
2: Tonight, it's going to be all right.
3: I want
2: to
3: be all right.
2: The second line.
1: Yeah, I just don't think we're going to get that one through.
0: Do you think I'm wrong?
2: I'm not willing to say you're wrong.
1: No.
2: I can be sold on anything.
1: Mate, I love it.
2: You've gone down the right avenue, but you've
1: It's a bit of a cul-de-sac,
2: the
1: really,
2: mark.
1: Isn't it?
2: Yeah.
0: Oh, yeah, come back around.
2: Come back around and keep looking. Yeah,
1: because this.
3: Tonight's the night.
1: Wow.
0: I've got the clip to out.
3: It's going to be
1: good, isn't
2: it? Rod's good.
1: Rock and roll.
2: He's still doing the damn thing, eh?
1: Oh, he still is. I think he played a gig last weekend or the weekend before, and they had to wheel out some oxygen for him.
2: No, I shouldn't laugh.
1: Yeah, but no, he's still doing it. He's got to be 80.
2: At the O2 Arena?
1: Yeah. Anyway, let's re-announce a big festival that's coming next. It's Fisher George.

0: It's just a great place to go out. There's something going on every night of the week, and people there are fun. And it's just, yeah, I love it.
1: San Francisco, where's your disco?

0: Breakfast. It is George Breakfast. Lee Becky, Ben Surly with you. Bit of Canine, Midnight Sun at 6.52. Now, massive festival returns. George FM is pumped for Rolling Meadows going down Christchurch, 29th to the 31st of December. Look at that.
1: How exciting. The first lineup dropped yesterday. Over 20 international artists and a huge amount of homegrown talent.
2: The lineup features Alice in Wonderland.
1: Big.
2: Speaking of big, Andy C.
3: Oh,

0: Can I just say, having a grime artist of this calibre in Aotearoa is huge. It's so sick to see.
1: There you go, the exponent.
2: Yeah.
1: In 1991.
0: How cool. It doesn't stop there. Listen to this next lot. 4AM crew, Andrew Medic, A Little Sound, Anais, Ben Gerrans, David Dallas, the Ivy Lab Farewell Tour, which is very exciting. Mephjus, Messi, Parapas. The list goes on and on. Screw, State of Mind, our very dear friend MC Crafty, Subsonic, Upbeats, Our Girl Sin, and heaps more.
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4: Morning, Glenn here with the latest at 7. Sir Sam Neill has been celebrated as a national treasure and one of the greats. Tributes have been flooding in for the actor who died yesterday, aged 78. Film critic Kate Rogers says he never lost his Kiwi roots.
5: That's where his heart was. It was in New Zealand and in Australia, and he really loved coming home to both countries. He leaves the most phenomenal legacy.
4: Relief is coming for people and especially businesses in Kaikoura impacted by flooding. State Highway 1 south of the township expected to reopen midday tomorrow. Jonathan from Ninsbin says they've never been so quiet.
6: We literally, one day then, we didn't even sell any crayfish, which we've never done, except for obviously after the earthquake.
4: Acting Prime Minister David Seymour is adamant the red carpet's been rolled out for new supermarket chains. New guidance has been shared for international investors, but so far there haven't been any offers. In the UK, terrorism police are now leading the investigation into the murder of veteran Conservative politician Anne Widdecombe. A 28-year-old man's been arrested over her death. She was found dead at her home a week ago. And US President Donald Trump plans to charge ships for safe passage through the Strait of Hormuz after declaring the US its guardians. The International Maritime Organization says passage through the Strait should remain free.
7: Surly here with your George Sports News, and rugby with Shift 4. The Baby Blacks have come up short in their quest to reach the Under 20 World Championship final in Georgia. A penalty goal in the 72nd minute saw them take the lead. 22-19, the French scored a try with 3 minutes to go.
8: Oh, heartbreak.
7: To win 26-22. The Black Caps, their second ODI is underway in the West Indies at the moment. West Indies are batting first. We won the toss, elected to bowl. They are 34 without loss at the moment. And in rugby with Shift 4, the Wallabies are interested in acquiring the services of Jerome Luai. The West Tigers playmaker is set to leave the NRL club at the end of the season before he joins the PNG Chiefs in 2028. The Tigers have said he's free to leave a year early.
8: Ooh.
7: Rugby Australia says the door is open for Luai to have a crack at making the squad for next year's World Cup.
8: Really?
7: Really.
8: Wow, that's great.
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1: Some morning rain to start with for much of the North Island should clear up by this afternoon. Thick fog tonight in most parts. Wellington pretty windy. South is mostly dry, just some rain around central Otago.
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8: Sure bloody is. Rise and grind, everyone. Just gone 1 minute past 7, let's call it that.
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8: Yeah, George FM is absolutely gassed to present Hidden Valley the Festival, returning to the gorgeous, the beautiful Matakana Country Park, Sunday 27th of December, for its 11th year.
10: I love this lineup as well. Probably one of my favourite lineups so far hitting Aotearoa this summer. We've got Dimension, Armin van Helden.
8: No? Yes, Armin van Helden, amazing. I know, I can't
10: Effie?
8: Wait. Yeah.
10: Humdi, X Club, MPH.
8: How good. To be honest, he's probably the biggest guy in the lineup.
10: Do you want to know
8: an
10: interesting fact about MPH?
8: Yeah.
10: Sorry, weird fact moment.
7: Oh,
10: halfway through.
7: How weird.
10: Oh, it's just really interesting. Okay. I was like, man, that's sick. MPH stands for miles per hour.
8: Yep.
7: Yep.
10: MPH's name is Miles.
8: Get out. That is unbelievable.
7: That is elite.
8: Miles and his MPH.
10: And his MPH.
8: That's perfect.
10: Isn't that just a great DJ name?
7: I like him even more.
8: 100%.
7: Because his mate was like, I've got an idea
10: that's
7: for you.
10: That's brilliant.
8: Mate, you love going fast. You make fast music.
7: Yeah.
8: Your name's Miles.
7: Per hour.
10: I know, MPH. Wow. Anyway, Oppie Dan's Gonna Skin, Club Angel, Dean Turnley, Flavor D, St. Ludo, and so many more.
7: Man, my mind's been blowing. Each day this week, we're giving you a chance to score a double pass with the Hidden Valley Hotline. Just register your details at georgiafm.rover.nz. And next, we're going to be calling someone back who has registered. If you answer the phone with, is this the Hidden Valley Hotline, you instantly score a double pass. We had no luck yesterday.
10: No luck. And remember, our number will be private.
7: Yes.
8: Yeah. Okay? It's not going to be Baycorp.
7: Haven't clocked on at 7 a.m. And people were trying to ring us back yesterday.
8: That's right.
7: Being like, Mr. Hey, is this a... No, that's not how it works.
8: All right. You know what to do there. It's Bowel with Better. George.

0: It is George Breakfast. Lee Becky being silly with you on your Tuesday. Sonny Federa would Think About Us.
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3: The lineup is absolutely massive. We've got Dimension, Armin Van Helden, Effie, Humdi, X Club, MPH, Riordan, Opidan, Skin on Skin, Club Angel, Dart, Dean Turnley, Flavor D, Prozac, St. Lodo, and Screws, and so many more.
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5: Is this the Hidden Valley Hotline?
4: No, it's not, but well done.
0: Have a great day. Sorry, you've rung through to The Rock. Joking.
3: Congratulations, yes, Georgia. You've scored yourself a double pass to Hidden Valley 2026.
5: Oh my god, this is the first time I've ever won.
0: Get him! Nice. Have you been to Hidden Valley before, Georgia?
5: Yeah, and it was honestly the best time of my life. So.
0: Wow.
5: It was really fun.
4: You get to go for free now.
0: You do? Yeah, we do, mate.
6: Hell yeah.
3: Is there anyone you're excited to see, Georgia?
5: I don't know.
3: Yeah, yeah. The lineup's stacked. Dimension, Armin Van Helden, MPH.
4: Yeah, even a little salute.
5: I'm really excited to see Dimension. My mum loves Dimension, so I'll probably take her.
0: Oh, that's sick.
4: How good is that? Love that.
5: Yeah.
3: Oh, we're so excited. We'll get you on hold, and those tickets are yours, all right?
5: Awesome, thanks so much.
0: No worries, Georgia, you hold there. 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
4: Wow,
3: wow. Now remember, your next chance to win is 7 a.m. tomorrow. 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
0: Yeah, let's do it. 33 Below, Polo and Bryson. Now That I'm Falling on George. Stay there.

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1: Ooh.
0: Rolls back in. Now, we've just teamed up with Makita to bring you the Makita moment there, team.
1: That's right. All you had to do was listen out for Makita Tool at a random point during the show. It could have been a buzz of a drill, the static from a tradie radio, or the grind of a bout sender.
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0: She just went off. Ryan, good morning, mate. How are you?
3: How are you?
0: There he is, mate. Congratulations. Yeah. You're on a Makita Tradie Radio.
3: Yeah. Woo! Thank you. Appreciate that.
2: Plans for the day, horse? Mahi or...?
3: Mahi, but it's currently raining, so hopefully get an early knock.
0: Oh, rained off.
2: Yeah, rained off. Rained off. Crazy work when you're an accountant, but good on you.
0: Yeah. Good stuff, buddy. Well, congratulations, mate. You hold there. We'll get this radio out to you as soon as possible, okay?
3: Thank you very much.
0: No worries, Ryan. Thank you very much. Keep listening to George Breakfast. Says the Makita moment could happen at any time between 6 a.m. and 10 a.m.
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0: precision.
2: Me,
0: precision.
2: Yeah. Precision.
0: Precision. That's it.
1: Now, guys, I'm a part of. I don't even know the word.
2: Syndicate.
1: That's it. I'm a part of a racing syndicate. Wow. We've talked about it on the show before.
0: Yeah.
1: And you guys were quite disappointed last year when I mentioned I was a part of the racing syndicate.
0: Only because we didn't get invited to be involved, remember? Like, we just felt let
2: down.
0: You're
2: the one person that's not invited to the party.
0: Yeah, pretty much.
1: Well, there's two, actually.
2: Brought back school ball days. We could go together, Jen.
0: Yeah, we could go together.
2: We tried, didn't we?
1: Funny that you say that. Maybe now's our moment.
0: Oh, is there an opening? Let's have a look at it. It's Nomino. I only smoke when I drink on George.

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0: It is George Breakfast. Lee Becky being silly with you. Namino, I only smoke what I drink. Of course, the show's brought to you by Makita. Makita's XGT power tools, built for the toughest job sites. Now, we're talking pigeons.
1: That's right. Now, look, I'm a very proud member of a syndicate called Southbound Aerosports. And there's a group of, I'm going to say six of us.
2: Yep.
1: From the Media Works office and beyond, past, former, and current members. Bex from the office is included, and I'm included. Brooke, Weird Web Guy Sam, you know and love, and a couple other people from other stations.
0: I know. We didn't get offered a chance to buy into this syndicate. That's why we were pissed off at the start.
1: Yeah.
0: You know what I mean?
1: Now, for $400 last year, we bought a pigeon called Crosswind Colin.
3: Great name.
1: And over the season, he made us $700.
0: That's
1: almost like 100% return.
2: What, did he win a race or podium or something?
1: I think he came a third and a sixth or something.
2: Nice.
0: Third paid lucrative, though, didn't
1: it? Yeah.
2: Well, he's good money in the pigeon game.
1: And so it's the Hectoplex Pigeon Racing Series, the Spring Series. There's eight races, 115 birds.
2: Wow.
1: $400 a bird. And I saw this yesterday. I got very excited. Our syndicate's buying two birds this year.
0: Whoa.
1: Because, well, we've made the money.
2: Oh, so you're doubling down.
1: But I got very excited and thought maybe we could do a George Breakfast pigeon.
2: Yes.
1: Because you guys were so butthurt last time.
0: Yeah, well, a couple of questions from Surly and myself before we get into the syndicate. Mm. Can I ask on your behalf, there, Surly?
2: Sure thing. I haven't vetted these questions yet, but go for
0: but
2: it.
0: I
2: trust
0: it's in
2: you,
0: your Jen. Best interest.
2: Because we talk to each other about opportunities, unlike Becky, so go
0: we
2: for
0: do.
2: Gold.
0: So, when you buy, say, a horse, you own the horse. So I'm picking up vibes that you have to repay for the same pigeon every year, and I kind of don't like that. Is that true?
1: It is true, but I mean, we don't train
2: the
1: pigeon.
2: So you have to pay the $400 again this year?
1: Yeah.
2: But, like, what are the costs of, like, I get the horse one, you have to constantly reinvest because they've got a trainer in the stables
0: all the
2: time, feeding them, taking them for trots. What are they doing with the pigeon?
1: Oh, listen to that.
2: I guess you have to feed the pigeon, don't you?
0: Okay.
1: I mean, you have to train the pigeon, you have to feed the pigeon, you have to look after the pigeon.
0: Got a couple of things around the costs around feed. Okay, so $18 for top life wild bird, wild mix beans and stuff. $18.
1: Beans?
0: So that's from, well, what do you call it? Seeds.
2: Yeah, seeds.
0: So it's about $18.
2: Oh, so
0: for
2: you
0: the
2: think
0: feed.
2: Becky's getting scammed?
0: I kind of think there's.
1: We made a 100% return last time. I'm easy.
2: But wait,
1: scammed.
2: Can we buy one?
1: Well, look. This has been a great corridor, a great chat. I really wanted you guys to get involved, but as of 2 minutes ago, just reopened the Facebook post. Update. The fastest pigeon sale to date. All sold out in 24 hours. So you've missed out on Crosswind Colin again.
0: Shares. So we're out of shares with Crosswind Colin. We can't even get into another one.
2: And you just teased us
0: just
2: like
0: teased
2: that.
0: Just teased us like that. I
1: kept asking questions.
2: Me
1: I didn't know where my opportunity
2: about to
1: was.
2: Go to the ATM.
0: I was going to go and get a hundy out.
2: We wanted Tailwind Terry.
0: Yeah, that's
1: oh,
0: it.
1: I like that.
2: Yeah, call your second one Tailwind Terry. So you got Crosswind Colin and Tailwind Terry.
0: Just be mindful of it. Feels like you're getting a little bit ripped off. I think when you buy something, you should always have it. You shouldn't have to repay every year. That's my thoughts.
1: It's an investment into the bird.
0: Okay. And the well-being. You'll get the well-being. Okay, fair enough.
1: No, well, they're in Timaru. And I think last year we were all going to fly down for the final.
0: I think you should.
1: No pun intended. But I think we actually are going to, we're going to get merch and stuff as well if you guys are interested.
0: Look, we'll get behind
2: it. I can go Tailwind Terry.
0: Tailwind Terry's a cracker.
1: All right,
0: we'll keep you up to date there with the old pigeon racing. Club Classic Crate Dig is next. We're going to dig a tune out that was played yesterday on the show and re-spin it for you. So play
4: 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Armin van Helden. Humdi. MPH. Effie. Dean Turnley. 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And more. 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
4: Liam here, it's 7:30. Tributes are pouring in for Kiwi actor Sir Sam Neill, who died yesterday aged 78, including from director Steven Spielberg. Some relief is coming for businesses in Kaikoura after days of lost trade due to State Highway 1 being shut south of the town. Yeah, recent severe weather knocking it out. It's due to reopen at midday tomorrow. The Salvation Army's launched its winter appeal. The charity estimates more than 33,000 children are living in severe housing deprivation. And the fuel crisis has pushed more Aucklanders onto buses. 6.3 million bus trips made in the supercity in June, a 14% jump from the same time last year. And in rugby with Shift 4, our Baby Blacks have missed out on the final at the Under-20 World Champs in Georgia. We led France late in our semi, but the French scored with 3 minutes to go to take the match 26-22.
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6: Some morning rain to start with for much of the North Island should clear up by this afternoon. Thick fog tonight in most parts. Wellington pretty windy. South is mostly dry, just some rain around central Otago.
2: Makita's Mac.

0: Someone's well, first year at Jordan to show his age. Jesus
1: Christ. A boy's dream, Jen.
2: Well, okay. Looks, I'm sure it'll be in there somewhere if you voted for it.
1: Thank you, Jen.
2: Well, what we're going to do next is the Club Classics Great Dig and pull a record from yesterday, give it a re-spin, and just bark about it should have been higher.
1: Shout out to Trey. I voted for it too, Surly. You're a great man, Trey.
2: Wow. All right. Let's do some Andromedic. It's Hold Me in Heaven on George.

0: It is George Breakfast. Lee Becky, Ben Surly here with you. A bit of lewd there for you. Two Mickey Tuesday, right? Let's do it.
1: Celebrating the old school bangers from back in the day.
2: It's the George Breakfast Club Classics Crate Dig.
3: That's right, Fano. Welcome to your George Breakfast Club Classics Crate Dig. Now, of course, it is Club Classic season as we speak. Day two kicking off at 9 a.m. till 5 p.m. with the number one being crowned this that I'm Eddie Friday on George Drive. You can listen to it on the radio or stream anywhere on the Rover app. Yesterday was number 500 to 401. The numbers always confuse me, Shirley.
4: Oh, so it starts from 400 today.
0: Yeah, yes. That's how we
4: so
0: go down.
4: So 100 a day.
0: Yeah, absolutely.
3: So we're taking this opportunity to choose one that played yesterday.
0: Yeah.
3: And give it a bit of love.
0: Well, I've got a couple of records here that prick my bloody ears up, which was Saint Germain, Rose Rouge.
3: Oh, nice.
0: Or in Pauly with 900 Degrees.
3: Did 900 Degrees come yesterday?
0: Yeah. I know.
3: God, there's just too much good music in the world.
0: This record
4: Tell me about it.
0: A big record that I think Surly would like to hear. Now, you be the judge.
5: I still hear your voice when you
0: Cascada,
4: every time we touch.
3: Wow.
0: Played yesterday.
4: Did it?
0: Yeah. So you can choose today, Surly, which one would you like to hear?
4: Yeah, run it out.
0: You want to hear Cascada? I wanted to hear Ian Pooley, but you can.
3: No, let him do it. Play old mate Pooley.
0: No. Here it is.
4: Is that Pooley?
0: Cascada was in the countdown yesterday, the Club Classics crate dig. Wow. Every time we touch, for Surly.
4: No.
0: You're on.

0: Mickey Tuesday, the Club Classic Crate Dig there for you, coming in yesterday on the countdown. Day one, 4:42.
1: Yeah, one for all the shufflers out there. Sounds of the Underground back in the day. You know, JanSport backpack, mum's hair straightener, bleached blonde mullet out the back, just shuffling your little hearts out.
0: Becky and I'd love to see a photo of that.
1: I wasn't coordinated enough, but I used to watch.
2: I got a shuffle with me.
0: Kev, you got a shuffle?
1: Do ya?
2: Yeah.
0: Really?
2: Not for now. I just want to shout out this record as well. Sweet Shop, Dr. P.
3: No.
0: Bye. How did that come in yesterday?
1: Crazy.
2: 433.
0: Whoa. I was expecting
2: top 100.
1: Yeah, should be lower.
2: So, you know what to do, Fano, from 9 a.m. Give it a listen. Day number two, going all the way through till 5 p.m. today, kicking off at number 400. It's going to be bangers all day.
1: And then tune in on Friday for Sure Believe, top 10.
2: Tell it.
0: If you get top 10, Sure Believe, mate.
1: It's not top 10, but if it's in the countdown, that's a win for the people.
0: Yeah, well, is it? Yeah, no. Anyway, up next, I've got an update around my hair. I made a silly, silly bet with these two earlier in the year around the Warriors, losing 3 games in a row. I couldn't cut my hair. Thought it would have been a good bet, you know what I mean? But I've got to table something with you next. I'm sick of my hair being so shit.
1: Sucks to suck, Jen. We're a damn good team and you're paying the price for it.
4: We're going back to the good old raves. 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
1: Love that.
0: Yeah.
1: Now, General.
0: Yes?
1: You foolishly made a bet at the start of the year, prior to the NRL season kicking off, basically, and it was inspired by this Manchester United fan who wasn't going to cut his hair until they won 5 games in a row, I think it was.
0: Yeah.
1: He's been going for a few years now.
0: Still hasn't broken that.
1: Nah, still hasn't broken that. And we figured that would be too easy for the Warriors to win 3 games in a row. We're a really good side this year. So we decided to flip it. Well, you decided to flip it. If the Warriors lost 3 games in a row, you could cut your hair. Until then, though, you had to grow it. Here we are, middle of July.
0: What round are we now?
1: This is round 20 this week. And you have not been able to cut your hair.
2: And you're looking scraggly. But I don't hate it.
1: It's Austin Powers, like you said before. It's giving Austin Powers
2: vibes. It's getting
1: vibes.
2: A bit, yeah. Oh, the middle part isn't a good look on you, mate.
0: The middle part into the hat on the top.
2: The middle part on. Is looking a bit Wayne's World-y.
0: Yeah.
2: But Mike Myers-y, you've gone less Keanu Reeves and more Mike Myers. And I don't know if that's a good thing for you.
0: No, I wanted to hold on to the Keanu kind of look, but that's slowly
1: that's
0: fleeting
1: well gone,
0: away,
1: I'd
0: isn't
1: say
0: it?
1: Now, yeah. There was an option for a buyout. I do not believe we're going to lose 3 games in a row. I think you are now sold as well that we are not.
0: Yeah, it's not like I want the Warriors to win the premiership, don't get me wrong, but it was a foolish bet on my behalf.
1: He got swept up in the moment.
0: I really
2: swept up in the moment. You have to remember as well, whānau, that General Lee has a wedding in October.
0: Yeah.
2: And the missus is not happy about how scruffy you're getting for this.
0: No, she's
1: because
0: worried about it.
1: Technically, if we didn't lose 3 in a row this year, you'd have to keep growing it.
0: Roll it over.
1: Till next season.
2: Yeah. So we did offer you a buyout partway through this season. And the buyout is you take us as a show, myself, Mouse and Surly.
0: Yes.
2: Full expenses paid trip to the Waz. A home game, of course. We don't expect to be flown anywhere, don't worry.
0: No. It would have been nice, though.
2: And we expect you to wear the opposing team's jersey. We expect you to be in South Stand, cop a lot of shit. We expect, some nice drinks.
1: Yeah, we want to be wined
2: maybe,
1: and dined. We'll leave the last part off, but we want to be wined and dined.
0: Fair enough.
2: But you have to be in the other team's kit.
0: Wow, that's harsh.
1: We're talking pre's.
0: Yeah.
1: Paid for. We're talking during game beverages.
0: Yeah.
1: And maybe even post.
0: Yeah, well, post.
1: And then you can cut your hair the next day.
0: Yeah, well, that's nice that I got the buyout because the missus is going to love that a bit more because I can't look like this bloody in Fiji, can I, mate?
2: And the other thing about the buyout that we have to remember is that there's very limited games at our lovely Mount Smart.
1: And they're all sold out. So you're going to be buying tickets on the resale market. For crazy prices.
0: Well, what I really want to do is, because I don't like going into the stadium and in those seats, I like to be in the bougie lounge.
2: What?
0: Yeah, I love the TAB lounge. It's just one of the great places.
1: Jen.
0: You must say it's a nice place.
1: It is a great place.
0: It's one of the
1: greats. But you have to be in the South Stand.
0: Well, I'll visit the South Stand.
1: You can
0: just
1: buy us.
0: Well, let's see if we our tickets can get down that far. We'll go into the South Stand, get hosed by the listeners.
2: Wait. Are you deciding you're going to do a buyout?
0: I'm going to decide. I've decided the last round for the Warriors at home.
2: Manly.
1: Saturday night against Manly.
0: Okay, we're locking in.
1: Every game sold out. That one most certainly has.
0: Well, I've got a few people I can call for tickets. A lot of mates of mine are life members.
1: I am not helping you at all.
2: Don't you dare help him.
1: Nah.
0: Well, mates of mine are life members. They've got... I know some people there, mate. I know some people there. Don't you worry about that. So
2: okay.
0: It'll be three tickets to the TAB Lounge, I hope.
1: And one ticket to the South Stand for you.
0: Well, Surly's got a super pass. You can go anywhere with that member.
1: Right,
0: so I don't want to, you know.
1: I still want you to buy me a ticket.
0: I want to buy you a ticket when you've got the keys to the city.
2: But we're locking it in. You're doing a buyout.
0: That's it. Warriors Manly.
2: Okay, we'll leave the rest up to you.
1: Sick.
0: I've got a lot of
2: You're not
0: work
2: allowed to
0: do.
2: Cut your hair before then, though.
0: Oh, shit, no.
2: Okay.
0: No,
1: should
0: I
1: we
0: wouldn't
1: get a limo?
0: Do that. Okay, here we go. I will try and get you a limo through my powers. Okay?
2: Good luck.
0: How good's that? Right, who wants to go to the Biffs next? David Nika.
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32: Morning, Glenn here with the latest at 8. The death of Kiwi actor Sir Sam Neill at the age of 78 yesterday has seen tributes pour in from across the world. Director Steven Spielberg, actors Toni Collette, Nicole Kidman and Cillian Murphy among those honouring his legacy. Film critic Kate Roger.
33: One of the most humble actors that I've ever met, and if you ever told him that he was a Kiwi icon, I think he would just roll his eyes or maybe slowly wink at you.
32: State Highway 1 south of Kaikoura is expected to fully reopen midday tomorrow, shut due to recent severe weather. It's hit businesses in town hard. Jonathan from Ninsbin.
34: A lot of people have closed stores because it's not worth obviously paying staff and that because there's no one to even serve.
32: ACT leader David Seymour hopes new guidance will be key to increasing supermarket competition here. The acting PM says some expressions of interest were withdrawn for a few reasons, the guidance for investors aiming to give more clarity. Telehealth services here are very happy with a $10 million boost in funding. Whakarongoro Aotearoa runs Healthline and the 1737 Mental Health Service. A spokesperson saying the boost shows there is intent to improve access to help for Kiwis. And the Salvation Army's launched its winter appeal. The charity estimates more than 33,000 children are living in severe housing deprivation. They hope people will give generously so they can make a real difference too.
0: Surly here with your George Sports News, and the Spinners are doing the damage for the Black Caps in the second ODI against the West Indies in Guyana. The hosts put on 63 runs for their opening partnership, but they're now 108 for 5.
1: Oh, destruction, middle order collapse.
0: Yeah, we love to see that, don't we? A couple quick wickets there. So great result for the Black Caps early doors. The Wallabies are interested in acquiring the services of rugby league star Jerome Luai. Of course, he was told by the Tigers he is free to leave at the end of this season. So, Rugby World Cup next year, and Aussie Phil Waugh, Australian Rugby CEO, has said that they would be keen to sign the star. Looks like he's going to go to Parramatta, but good to see rugby throwing their hat in the ring. I reckon that would be pretty interesting.
1: Would he
0: see.
1: Have a shot at taking that first five jersey?
0: I think they would pick him just for the PR.
1: Wow, okay.
0: It'll be interesting. And closer to home, Saul, the All Blacks, Rico Ioane has been called into the All Blacks squad. The 29-year-old 88 test outside back is providing cover for Saturday's test against Ireland at Eden Park. Leroy Carter and Fehe Fini'anga-Nofo are injury concerns for Dave Rennie. The All Blacks haven't lost at Eden Park since 1994. 32 years unbeaten.
2: Yeah. Ever.
0: That's the big fortress.
2: Not just against.
0: Nah, we lost to France back in 1994. Since then, we've beat everyone.
2: That's amazing.
0: Crazy, yeah, so don't curse it, Becky.
1: Okay. Defend the record.
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4: Some morning rain to start with for much of the North Island, should clear up by this afternoon. Thick fog tonight in most parts. Wellington pretty windy. South is mostly dry, just some rain around central Otago.
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1: Sure bloody is. Welcome along. 3 minutes past eight on your 2 Mickey Tuesday. Now, who wants to go to the Biffs?
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0: Do the noise,
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2: All right, today's contender is Laura O'Reilly. So you've got two songs to call us back to eliminate our current champion by the name of Teresa. And if you fail to do so, she will be the reigning champ.
0: Gotcha.
1: Give us a call right now if that's you. 0800 FM George. Glove up. Here's Kedema. It's comes and goes on George.

0: It is George Breakfast. Lee Becky being surly with you. A bit of Haven there with I Run. It's 11 minutes past 8.
1: Win a VIP flyaway experience to the David Nuka versus Floyd Mason fight with the George FM Eliminator.
0: Yeah, we're absolutely fizzy to present the Stonewood Homes David Nuka versus Floyd Mason IBF Cruiserweight World Title Eliminator at Event Finder Stadium on Auckland, Saturday the 8th of August.
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0: Today's contender was Laura O'Reilly.
2: That's right. Now, Laura didn't call through in time. We've got no Laura, just double checking.
0: No, we don't have a Laura.
2: Sucks. That means our girl Teresa is still our reigning champ and one day closer to scoring themselves the ultimate VIP experience for the world title eliminator.
0: Your next chance to partake in the George FM Eliminator is 8 a.m. tomorrow. 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Look at that.
2: Hell yeah.
0: Pretty good, eh? Good stuff there.
2: Team, Surly made a really bold claim a couple weeks ago, months ago now.
0: Yes.
2: But I think I've found something that's middle ground for all of us. I found a dub plate.
0: Oh, really?
2: That we might all like.
0: I remember.
3: I remember.
0: Let's do it. It's Two-Faced, face-to-face on George.

0: This short breakfast on your Tuesday, Ned Sky Hybrid Minds. It has let me hold you. It is 20 minutes past 8.
1: 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Music news on George.
2: Cheers to Thrive.
3: That's right. Now, Surly, you made some controversial calls just a couple of weeks ago and it involved this band here by the name of Daft Punk. Do you remember what you said around Daft Punk?
4: No, but...
0: I do. Can I play it for you?
4: Oh, sure.
0: Yeah.
4: Listen to this.
3: Not
4: controversial.
3: Confirmed.
0: Yeah.
3: But brave.
4: Doesn't do a lot for me.
0: What?
3: Can you just say that?
0: Can
3: for
0: you
3: the...
0: stand up and say that you do not like Daft Punk?
4: I like it, but it would not make me flock to a festival.
0: I thought I knew him. Wow.
3: That's the best bit.
4: I stand by that today. That has aged appropriately for me. Like, I like it, but it's not a headliner that makes me think I am buying a pre-sale. I'm queuing up.
3: Okay. Well, I was scrolling through my lovely, well-curated Instagram feed, and I have found a dub plate from a man. He's got 2,000 followers. His name is Mark Wild, at Mark Wild Music, and he has made a dub, an edit, of this record, Harder, Better, Faster, Stronger, that I think you'll like, and I think maybe as a show we can come together and embrace it.
4: Okay.
0: We'll try and help him get on the Daft Punk bandwagon a little bit, you know?
3: Have a listen.

0: Mark Wilde. He's a music producer from Medicine.
1: That's way better.
0: What's WI? Is WI...
2: Wyoming?
3: I'd lock in Wyoming on that.
0: Yeah,
2: let's lock it in, Eddie.
0: 2,000 followers, but an incredible edit. So, hey,
3: that's huge.
0: Hopefully we get to see that soon.
2: Yeah, that's gas.
0: Yeah.
3: All right, that was your music news.
4: That was The Breakdown. Music news on George.
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3: All right, in the school holidays, which is happening now as well, week two, I was talking to my oldest daughter about a business that she wants to start. She's only 6 or 7, I can't remember now, 7?
2: So she's quite the young entrepreneur.
3: Well, yeah, she loves a certain arcade game, and she always gravitates to it. Costs the old man a few bob, you know what I mean?
2: You're good for it, Jen.
3: Well, I'm good for it, but yeah, it's a lot of draining that's going on, but I've got a good idea around a business for her, and she wants to start it. I'll bounce you off at off it next.
2: Okay.
3: Swimming pool, sunset of my youth on George. Hearts. Look, we've all got our heroes, except mine are working class. I got a daughter now, so her grand just don't come for free. How's your mother? How's your father? Send my love, say hello for me. I'm in the sunset of my youth.

But I keep on dancing, keep on dancing. I'm in the sunset of my youth, yeah. Keep on dancing, keep on dancing. Nice one. Look.

0: it is George Breakfast. Lee Bicky, Ben Surly here with ya. Chasing status with homework there. 8:28, half an hour away from the Club Classic countdown from resuming, by the way.
1: Wow.
0: Set your alarm.
2: George Breakfast's parental leave.
0: Yeah, it is school holidays at the moment.
1: I've forgotten about this, huh?
0: Did you?
1: Oh, yeah. Love the drum roll.
0: But yeah, school holidays, one more week to go. But
3: nice.
0: So Dad's on duty today, all this week, all after work, you know?
3: Yeah, good on you, mate.
0: Yeah, it's good. So, but it does can hammerize the wallet a little bit.
1: I can imagine. Expensive time, for
0: sure.
1: Yeah,
0: because you've got to, you know, activities and stuff, bits and pieces.
3: What are the girls' favourite thing to do? Like, if they wake up in the morning and they want to do something, what are they asking you?
0: Well, Gigi, my oldest daughter, loves to go to the arcades and bowling. Loves bowling.
1: Oh, Timber bowling?
0: It's good.
1: Do you have to put the little gutters in the aisles?
0: Yeah, I put the little ramp out.
1: Oh, yeah.
0: And she's just trying to get used to it. The balls are quite heavy. She's only six.
1: Nah, fair.
0: So she gravitates to the claw machines.
3: Oh, I love it.
0: The claw machines are unbelievable. They're great.
1: They're hard.
0: Hard. She does quite well. We've watched on YouTube about how to kind of
1: get better
0: odds.
1: Oh, so you're
0: trying to get better odds. You've got to twirl the top.
3: You twirl them.
0: Twirl
3: and
0: the
3: then
0: top
3: you let
0: claw.
3: It go as it's like.
0: Coming down.
3: Yeah.
1: Really?
3: Yeah.
1: I thought it would be all about stability.
0: Well,
3: apparently not.
0: I don't know. There's some kind of thing about it winding up and making it tight.
3: It needs to be over the. I'm a bit of a claw girl myself.
1: Wow.
0: Do you kind of change positions?
3: It's the ADHD.
1: I was going to say that.
3: Oh, yeah, you've got to do the full 360.
0: Yeah.
3: You'll look at all angles.
0: Yeah.
3: But I saw a TikTok the other day. Why are you laughing at me,
1: Sam? No.
3: Okay.
1: Internal thought.
3: I saw a TikTok the other day that, you know how you spin it?
0: Yeah.
3: But you put it over where the hole is, so it doesn't have the opportunity to drop where it's picked it up from. So you, like, kind of spin it in that direction.
0: Oh,
1: so you're tricking it.
0: Yeah, you're tricking
3: I've
0: it.
3: Not tried it, though. It seems pretty
0: wow.
3: tricky.
0: Wow.
3: Anyway.
0: But, so what's happening is she loves them so much, and we've lost a lot, and we've won a few things.
1: Okay.
0: And she's like, Dad, can we buy one of these? And I said, well, this would be a good lesson for you if we get a little claw machine next year sometime. And we've got a pub to put it in, my local. Morningside Tavern.
3: No way.
1: Oh, so you're going to donate a claw machine to the Morningside Tap?
3: Well, I think donate's a push.
1: Oh, because you're trying to win. You want the money.
0: Well, I'll buy the business for her, buy the machine for her, but I'm trying to teach her a life lesson. So I'm going to buy the machine for her. She can fill it with all the cool stuff that she wants the kids to play. She
3: cool.
0: wants to call it the Cool Kids Claw Machine by Gigi.
1: That's
3: By Gigi.
0: See, by Gigi.
3: Love.
0: Which is
1: that's
0: good.
1: Like a fashion brand, eh?
0: She wants, you know, those squishies that are going around,
3: butter squishies. Oh, the little dumpling.
0: Dumplings.
3: I bought a dumpling the other day and it popped within 3 minutes.
0: Yeah.
3: It was heartbroken.
0: She wants all that kind of stuff. But I said to her, why don't we do a 50-50 split where it's kids on one side and adults on the other side? So the other claw on the adult side can go down and pick up Warriors tickets or a Warriors beanie or, you know, just
1: tins,
0: an all black scarf, a can, packets of, you know, bits and pieces. You know what I mean? It's
3: I'm in.
0: What do you think?
3: Can I be an investor?
0: You can be an investor.
3: I'll invest some
0: Gigi. It's a good
1: idea. I've had a couple at the pub. I'm rinsing the claw machine.
0: 100%. So that's what I'm thinking. So it'd be a good life lesson. I said, you've got to set it up as a business. You've got to pay tax.
1: Was it the Cool Kids Claw by Gigi?
0: Yeah, I think so. Something like that. But I said, you've got to pay tax. She was like, what's tax? And I said, she was eating an ice cream at the time, and I just bit the whole top of it. And she was just like, why did you do that? I said, well, that's kind of what tax is like. You lose a percentage of everything that you make. You know.
1: Jeez.
0: So it's we'll keep you up to date with that. We have a big opening down at the pub.
3: Oh, yeah, I'd love
0: that. Okay, that'd be good.
1: Imagine a massive steam up for Gigi's claw machine opening.
0: 100%.
1: King.
0: That's what I'm thinking. Anyway, you're up to date. I'll let you know how I go with the old progress there. All right, the old wager on the Club Classic votes. Let's run through our picks next, eh?
3: Yeah, and I think we've about time we put some bloody money on it.
0: Oh, okay, I've got $20. Stay there.
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12: Glenn here at 8:30. The Salvation Army has launched their winter appeal. They say child homelessness has reached worrying levels, estimating more than 33,000 are living in severe deprivation right now. The acting PM, David Seymour, is adamant the red carpet's been rolled out for new supermarket chains to increase competition. New guidance has been shared for international investors. Relief is coming for people and especially businesses in Kaikoura impacted by flooding. State Highway 1 south of the town expected to reopen at midday tomorrow. And tributes are still flooding in for actor Sir Sam Neill, who died yesterday aged 78. And in cricket, our Black Caps are taking on the West Indies in the second one-dayer over there, which got underway at 6:30. We won the toss and chose to bowl. The Windies were on 115 for 6 after 26 overs.
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14: Some morning rain to start with. For much of the North Island, should clear up by this afternoon. Thick fog tonight in most parts. Wellington pretty windy. South is mostly dry, just some rain around central Otago.
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15: Yeah, welcome along everyone to Mickey Tuesday, 8:37. 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
0: Hell yeah, day 4, remember 9 a.m. till 5 p.m. You can stream it on Rover, absolutely anywhere, or stream it on your FM radio, up and down the Motu. We are so excited. I'm feeling confident. I feel like my votes were really good.
16: Yeah, they went bad.
0: I had one yesterday in the countdown, which means I still got 9 left.
15: Oh, wow.
0: But I reckon, you know, we've got some money on it. We see who had the best vote.
15: Okay, well, let's have a look at it. I haven't got a good feeling about mine, but let's have a look. It's Florida, Midnight Sound on George.

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0: It is George Breakfast. Lee Mickey being silly with you on your Jimmy Tuesday. Oscar Midke on the ground. Show's brought to you by Makita, of course. Makita's XGT Power Tools, built for the toughest bloody job sites. All right, well, the Club Classic countdown is about 15 minutes away, and we've got a little wager on this countdown, don't we, dear team?
1: Yeah, I mean, we were just discussing off-air the ins and outs of this, right? Now, we've all voted. 10 votes each in the Club Classics countdown this year. I think it's fair, maybe before we kick this off, to go through what actually played out yesterday and whose votes was there.
0: All right, well, I'm going to have to kick off with three for me for day
1: you
0: one.
1: You had three in day one.
0: Yeah. Ladies and gentlemen, please welcome Ian Pooley.
1: This is Ian Pooley, silly.
2: Okay. What
0: 900
2: is that
0: degrees. Oh, let's not go there. Another record that I used to thrash back in the day, Solo Music with Fade.

0: another record, Blow Your Mind. So I've had three in day one. Becky, do you want to know how many you've had so far?
1: Blow Your Mind was so...
2: Yeah, what that would have been way higher in previous years, surely.
0: Definitely, yeah. Well, that's how it works. People vote, they have to say.
1: Yeah, well, I had one yesterday, and I couldn't believe this either. Double 99 Rip Groove.
0: Absolutely. Surly, looking at your list of 10, no red ticks yet.
2: I'm still active.
0: You're still active. Yeah, no green ticks yet, I should say, or red ticks.
2: Yeah, they might not even make the countdown, you know?
1: Mousy
0: Mouse has gotten none yet so far, but some big hitting tunes there, Mouse.
1: Yeah.
0: I mean, you're waiting for the back end of the countdown, aren't you? You can tell.
1: So, here's what I think we do. The most, how am I going to word this? I should have thought about this. The winner is the person with the most votes in the countdown of their personal votes.
2: So the most songs, the most of your 10 that make it into the countdown.
1: So if you get 10 out of 10, you're a winner. 9, 8, so on and so forth.
0: Yeah.
1: But then whoever gets the least amount of songs out of their votes in the countdown... Round of chicken McMuffs.
0: McMuffs with a hash browns and a coffee.
2: Add bacon.
0: Oh, wow. That's getting up there.
2: Yeah, you're looking at 50 bucks.
0: You are looking
1: 60.
0: At 50. 60, easy.
1: Yeah.
0: Well, that's good. I'm happy to accept that wager.
2: Yeah, I'm in.
1: Say
0: aye.
1: Mouse.
0: Aye.
2: I reckon mine are all in.
1: Yeah, you
0: what
1: went
0: if,
1: normie votes,
2: I
1: mate.
2: Did, I think we like to party finger boys.
1: And that'll be...
2: Sheer Believe was bold.
0: Yeah, okay. you might be a little bit stuck there. But, okay, then what if we get three of us get 10 out of 10, right?
1: Well, then there's one loser. Another.
0: Well, no, sorry, four of us. So if all four of us get there.
1: Well, then perhaps we figure out a way where it's like the your highest vote that placed highest is the winner.
2: Yeah,
1: we'll go
2: or we add all the numbers that they came in together, person with the lowest total wins.
0: I can see all these songs coming in, that's why I ask.
1: Okay.
0: Gotcha. So just to make sure. Okay, well, that's good. We'll set that and let's see what happens, mate. This week, Surly, Sure Believe, all the best, mate. It's Sammy Burgey, me and you on George.

0: Well, I would take it. We are minutes away from the Club Classic countdown resuming there, Becky. Are you ready?
1: I am ready. Any hints on what this next record is that's going to kick us off for day two?
0: 400 is, how do I put this? Is a remix sample of a Michael Jackson record.
1: Oh, okay. Yep. 2006 club banger.
0: Yes, it was a big hit in the day. And then into, oh boy, it's going to be a rip-roaring. Listen, I tell you, we'll get you there. Stay right there. You're on George.
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18: Morning, Glenn here with the latest at 9. Non-stop tribute so far for Kiwi actor Sir Sam Neill, who died yesterday aged 78. Businessman Sir Ian Taylor says he put New Zealand on the world stage.
19: He took that sense of Kiwi with humility and great skill at every role he played.
18: US star Alec Baldwin among those to speak highly about Sir Sam. He starred alongside him in The Hunt for Red October.
6: What an experience it was to do that movie with those people.
4: mean, every time you turned around to do a scene, you were with this great actor.
18: Along with a legacy of major international films, he was also a big player for conservation efforts in central Otago. Businesses in Kaikoura hope reopening State Highway 1 south of there will see things pick up. Shut by recent severe weather, the road will reopen with traffic management from midday tomorrow. Jonathan from Ninsbin in Kaikoura hopes traffic will pick up again.
9: Seems like there's still a lot of work that needs to be done, so I guess the road will be pretty slow coming through.
18: And Fiordland's Wapiti deer population has been recognised as a herd of special interest. The Game Animal Council's Karina Jordan says it allows hunters to control numbers while protecting the environment at the same time.
13: Hunters are conservationists, it's a recognition of that.
18: And in sports, Spin is doing the damage for our Black Caps in the second one-day cricket international against the West Indies in Guyana. The Windies going from 63 without loss to 135 for 8 after 34 overs. At that point, Jaden Lennox had 4 wickets, Santner and Bracewell 2 each.
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5: Some morning rain to start with for much of the North Island should clear up by this afternoon. Thick fog tonight in most parts. Wellington pretty windy. South is mostly dry, just some rain around central Otago.
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1: That's right, day 2 out of 5. Cool. It's happening all week until we crown our number one on Rāmere Friday afternoon with George Drive. But today, we're kicking off at number 400.
0: Yeah, and it samples a record from Michael Jackson. Check this out. Jeez, that's hard. That's hard. Yeah, how did you not know that?
21: I've never heard this song from Michael Jackson.
0: Oh, okay. Well, it is Beat Freaks. Somebody's Watching Me. You would have heard this in the old clubs back in the mid-2000s, eh?
21: Yeah, because you're a bit of a beat freak, aren't you, Denny?
0: Well, if you want to. 400, here it is.
21: I don't know if I do.

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3: It started in 2019 and we got asked to do a remix for this massive artist. We sent over the first version, which had like the basis of Takeover. They said they loved it, but it wasn't poppy enough. So we got back to work. Little did we know, we were not on. We missed a deadline that we didn't know about. It wasn't for a couple of months where we thought, hang on, let's just strip out all their elements and go back to the version that wasn't poppy enough, which is actually crazy because Takeover's real poppy. Went on to do so much more than we could have ever anticipated. It was the fifth highest streaming song from a New Zealand artist in 2021. Sub Focus and Netscape Fader, even the Blues used it as their run-out tune for home games.
0: 399.

0: It is George Breakfast. Lee Beacon, Ben Surly here with you. What a record. 398 on the Club Classic Countdown. Jamiroquai's Little L.
1: I reckon we dive into some Jamiroquai 2026 Club Classics Countdown stats real quick.
0: Some triv.
1: Ew. This is actually a bit, what's the word? A bit naughty. I probably shouldn't be telling you this.
0: Oh, the amount of Jamiroquai records in the countdown?
1: I won't tell you that, but I will say that that is the first of three today alone.
0: Wow. He's got a few.
1: He's got a catalogue, mate. He's not great for nothing.
0: No, that's exactly right. Love to have seen a show here. I don't think he's ever been here.
1: I would love to go to a Jamiroquai show.
0: Yep, I'd be in for that. All right, let's get back into it. 397. Diplo, DJ Fresh. It is Earthquake.

0: It is George Breakfast, Lee Becky being silly with you. One of the great house records there from the late 80s, I believe. Black Box, Everybody, such a tune.
1: Can we do, both of us do Everybody, Everybody, ready? Three.
0: Everybody, oh.
1: Three, two, one.
0: Everybody. You haven't got the timing right, mate. You follow me, ready?
1: Yeah.
0: Three, two, one. Everybody. That was better.
1: Oh, nice.
0: Not to be confused with absolutely everybody. Don't get confused with that,
1: alrighty.
0: Okay?
1: Thank you so much.
0: Georgie Bem has pumped the team up with the legends at Makita for the Makita Moment.
1: That's right. Now, it went off today, but it could happen at any moment during George Breakfast again this week. Could be the buzz of a drill, the static of a tradie radio, or the grind of a belt sander.
0: When you hear the Makita Moment this week, anytime, it'd be the first through. 800 FM George, and you can score yourself a Makita Tradie Radio. All right, back to the countdown in moments. 395, what's it going to be? You'll find out soon.
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0: next. Now, Becky, I'm just going to throw a number out there. I believe they'll probably have more than five records in the countdown.
1: Higher.
0: Oh, she's really? Okay.
1: Bear in mind, it's only a five-day countdown, so that's quite a lot.
0: Yeah, that is. Yeah. Bear in hand, I'd say now seven.
1: Higher.
0: Oh, wow.
1: But I think before DC yells at me, I'm going to shut up because I shouldn't be telling you all this information.
0: All right, here it is. It's 393. It is Groove Armada's Easy on George. Mm-hmm.

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Yeah. We are fuck the hottest girl them round ya. Girl from down the country and girl from down the town ya.

0: It is George Breakfast, Lee Becky being silly with ya. Look at that, Major Lazer, hold the line. 392 on the Club Classics Countdown. Riddled with hits, isn't it, Becky?
1: Absolutely riddled with hits. You've got it right. 9 a.m. till 5 p.m. every day this week. We are only moments into day four.
0: That's right. We're going to go to Brixton Academy here. The next artist coming in has done some massive shows. They've reminded me of Prodigy in a way.
1: Oh.
2: Ready now? We're going to take you above the clouds, another galaxy. Tell me, hold on tight. Ready, yeah?
0: Hey! 391 on the countdown. Pendulum with Fasten Your Seatbelts on George.

0: Mars. It is George Breakfast. Lee Mickey being silly with Fake Blood with Mars. That was big. Late 2000s. Kind of that fidgety kind of house. Electro house. Fringe. You know what I mean?
1: But blog house vibes.
0: Blog house.
1: Very
0: that was what
1: Dean
0: I was
1: Campbell
0: for.
1: Coded.
0: Oh, he loved. He thrashed the backside out of that record. But look, you know, we're out of here. Up next, you've got a Biku. He's going to be taking over at, what the number has he got there? 389.
1: Hell yeah.
0: Some big tunes incoming too. It's such a great listen. But we'll see you in the morning anyway, won't we?
1: That's right, ka kite ono.
0: That's it. We'll see you then.
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5: The instrument had already been released on Bingo. It was called Blunt Edge. Anyway, it was doing quite well. Diplo and A-Track were playing in the States, quite a few people in the UK. And so I said to Miss Dynamite, do you fancy jumping on it? And she said yes. So she came and did it in one day, smashed it. And the rest is history. It went into the top 40. It's been one of the biggest tunes in my sets ever since. And so I am forever grateful to Miss Dynamite.
16: 300.

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0: Yes, you're tuned in with Beaks on the George Mahi Mix, thanks to Nervous Glass, and we're enjoying the second day of the George FM Club Classics Countdown. 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The next tune we're hopping into is from Shy FX. Now, he dropped a tune last Friday that just got me right in my feels. I love the vocals on this one. Such a vibe. Vibes Cartel is on the vocals, as well as Clips, who's a co-producer. Now, if you're wondering who Clips is, he also goes under the alias Red Light. If that name rings a bell, it's because he's on this tune. Get Out My Head, Notion, and Red Light. Well, it's originally Red Light's tune, and then Notion and Red Light linked up to rework the track. Lots of musical connections going on here. But right now, we'll hop into Shy FX and T-Power, Feelings on George.
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0: Awesome bit of Kiwi music rearing its head in the Club Classics Countdown of 2026. State of Mind, Sun King, number 385, Big Say on the George Mahi Mixing to Nervous Glass. Now, that is the second lowest placement this tune has had since 2023. Just last year, it rocked up at number 393, in 2024, number 123, and in 2023, number 208. With this trajectory, it looks like it might be slipping out of the countdown, so please just keep voting for this amazing piece of Kiwi drum and bass. It needs to live on in the Club Classics Countdown and in our consciousness forever. Right now, we'll hop into System F, straight back to the 90s with this one, Out of the Blue on George.
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0: themselves, a third appearance in the Club Classics Countdown of 2026. Basement Jack's Just One Kiss, number 380. 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

0: Bang, Mark Ronson, number 377 in the Club Classics Countdown. Big set on the George Mahimic Sings in Nervous Glass. On this day, 9 years ago, a tune I believe to be a club classic dropped. It is never featured in the Club Classics Countdown, which I personally believe is a bit of a travesty. We'll delve into what that tune is and the body of work it comes from shortly, right here on George FM.
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26: A Feeling For You, it was 1991. 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
0: In 2017, Maroon Master dropped Maroon Master, an album that is 13 tracks long and has some incredible tunes on there, like Lovesick. Tune with which he linked up with ASAP Rocky 4. Now, ASAP Rocky loved this instrumental. He reckoned it made him feel really tropical and that he was in Ibiza. And Maroon Master added another layer in that he wrote this instrumental about the feeling of being stupid and lovesick and hungover over a girl. And ASAP Rocky worked that into the lyrics. Some more heaters on this album, Firefly with Ne-Yo. Just say you'll be my firefly. Had the chance to see Ne-Yo live a couple years back, and man, her voice sounds just the same. Incredible. And as well as a link up with Charlie XCX, One Night. It was only one night, but I wanna go back to where we were. I just wanna go back to where. Now, surprisingly, in the most recent George Club Classics Countdown, none of the tunes from this album have featured like Firefly or Lovesick. I believe Lovesick should have at least gotten a feature, but you know, it's up to you, the listener, voting for these tunes.
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0: You're tuning in with Beaks on the George Mahi Mix, thanks to Nervous Glass. You've just caught Kleptomaniacs, All I Do, number 376 in the Club Classics Countdown. The next pair of artists we're hopping into are unsurprisingly making another appearance. This is going to be their fifth. The track is My Friend, which contains an interpolation of the lyrics from this tune. Brandy's 1994 hit, Best Friend. Now, if you're wondering what an interpolation is, it catches me out sometimes. So essentially, artists get someone to re-sing or re-record aspects of a different tune that they can use in theirs so they can kind of get around clearances of samples and the like. So right now, Groove Armada's My Friend, an incredible tune from 2001 that is rocking up in the countdown right here on George.
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0: saw him at a gig in Auckland a couple of years back. An amazing DJ and selector. That was Nine Toes Finder, 364 in the Club Classics Countdown. Biggs here on the Mahi Mix. Coming up in the next hour of the Countdown, an artist who decided to accuse the one and only Calvin Harris of plagiarism, and unfortunately for him, the beef backfired, some might say. I'll fill you in on the lowdown very shortly right here on George.
1: Sinnenbrook from George Driver heading the Euro Summer to DJ festivals like Boomtown, Plans After and more. 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